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1: Here's the latest from MinnesotaDailyNews.com. Beltrami County Historical Society will host its annual meeting and directors program, Developing History, on Sunday at 2 p.m. at the Historical Society in downtown Bemidji. All Historical Society members are encouraged to attend, the public invited as well. Admission is free. Developing History looks back at the remarkable contributions of the Society's collections, research, and publications team over the last 5 years, the work that has shaped the museum into what it is today. Throughout the presentation, several volunteers will highlight current projects, offering attendees a behind-the-scenes look at the work underway. Guests will also enjoy previews of the History Center's new permanent exhibit. Beltrami County Veterans Service Office warning veterans about a current scam targeting vets. Scammers are sending out official-looking postcards referring to legitimate programs like CHAMP VA and TRICARE for Life. 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If you get one of these postcards, you're asked to not call the number and, in fact, report the scam to the VA at 800-827-1000. 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
4: 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Morocco, a 1-0 lead over Scotland. Morocco took the lead in just the second minute. Ismael Saibari, his second goal of the tournament. Tonight in Group C, Brazil for their fourth consecutive World Cup appearance. Later tonight in Group D, it's Turkey A versus Paraguay at 11 p.m. Eastern, and the U.S. will clinch winning Group D with a Paraguay win or draw. A final moment to go in Group C, Morocco tops Scotland 1-0. Morocco currently atop Group C with 4 points. And 30 minutes from now, it's Brazil versus Haiti. No Neymar for the second consecutive match for Brazil. He is out with a calf injury. I'm Phil Constantino, Westwood One Sports.
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7: Lows around 47 tonight under partly cloudy skies with a slight chance of rain showers. Northwest winds 8 to 15 miles per hour. High temperatures reach up to 69 tomorrow. Mainly sunny skies. Lows level off around 45 tomorrow night. Mainly clear skies. That's your forecast. I'm weatherology meteorologist Paul Trombley. Get the latest weather updates online at MinnesotaDailyWeather.com. Currently 56.
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3: North Country weather.
4: Lows around 47 tonight under partly cloudy skies with a slight chance of rain showers. Northwest winds 8 to 15 miles per hour. High temperatures reach up to 69 tomorrow. Mainly sunny skies. Lows level off around 45 tomorrow night. Mainly clear skies. That's your forecast. I'm weatherology meteorologist Paul Trombley. Get the latest weather updates online at minnesotadailyweather.com. Currently 56.
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1: News, I'm Tom Graham. Louisiana leaders sharing recovery details after a deadly tropical storm battered Gulf states.
2: Louisiana Governor Jeff Landry declaring a state of emergency in response to the storm, calling the amount of rain historic.
3: It probably will break a state record for the amount of waterfall in such a short period of time.
2: The National Weather Service noting parts of the state saw more than 20 inches of rain.
1: Fox's Kristen Goodwin. USA is on the next round of the FIFA World Cup after defeating Australia in Seattle 2-0. Second goal came after a review from referees on the Alex Freeman, whether he was offsides.
4: After factual review, the goal scorer was not in offside position.
1: Well, that sound courtesy of Fox Sports. USA's next game is Thursday against Turkey. 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
16: 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Wyndham Clark has doubled his lead from the end of the first round, from up by 2 to up by 4 at 7-under after the second round. Four players are tied for second at 3-under, Matt Fitzpatrick, Xander Schauffele, Tom Kim, and Sam Stevens. Scottie Scheffler cards a 2-under 68. He is even par, 7 back as he tries for the career Grand Slam. Adam Scott made his 100th consecutive start at a major this week, but he is going home early at 8-over par. Not a great day for Aussies, including the 2-0 loss to the U.S. at the World Cup. Rory McIlroy, a 1-over 71. He is at even par, like Scheffler. I'm Ted Emmerich, Westwood One Sports.
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21: Lows around 47 tonight under partly cloudy skies with a slight chance of rain showers, northwest winds 8 to 15 miles per hour. High temperatures reach up to 69 tomorrow, mainly sunny skies. Lows level off around 45 tomorrow night, mainly clear skies. That's your forecast. I'm weatherology meteorologist Paul Trombley. Get the latest weather updates online at minnesotadailyweather.com. Currently 56.
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3: North Country weather. Lows around 47 tonight under partly cloudy skies with a slight chance of rain showers. Northwest winds 8 to 15 miles per hour. High temperatures reach up to 69 tomorrow. Mainly sunny skies. Lows level off around 45 tomorrow night. Mainly clear skies. That's your forecast. I'm weatherology meteorologist Paul Trombley. Get the latest weather updates online at MinnesotaDailyWeather.com. Currently 56.
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1: News. I'm Tom Brigati. Violence in Lebanon is putting the U.S.-Iran agreement to end fighting at risk. Fox's Lucas Tomlinson reports.
2: Four Israeli soldiers were killed when Hezbollah attacked their tank in southern Lebanon. The IDF called it a violation of the ceasefire. Israel then launched retaliatory strikes against dozens of targets. The U.S.-Iran Memorandum of Understanding states Lebanon is covered by the ceasefire.
1: Israel and Hezbollah have since agreed to a ceasefire. Team USA is on to the next round of the FIFA World Cup after defeating Australia in Seattle 2-0. The first goal, an own goal from an Australian defender in the 11th minute.
3: Was it perhaps last off the defender? Who cares? It's 1-0 U.S.
1: Sound courtesy of Fox Sports. The second goal came at the end of the first half on a header from Alex Freeman. The USA's next game is on Thursday against Turkey. 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
14: 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Earlier today at the World Cup, the U.S. men's national team beat Australia 2-0. And with that win, the U.S. has clinched its spot in the knockout round, advancing out of the group stage for their fourth consecutive World Cup appearance. Later tonight in Group D, it's Turkey A versus Paraguay at 11 p.m. Eastern, and the U.S. will clinch winning Group D with a Paraguay win or draw. A final moment to go in Group C, Morocco tops Scotland 1-0. Morocco currently atop Group C with 4 points. And 30 minutes from now, it's Brazil versus Haiti. No Neymar for the second consecutive match for Brazil. He is out with a calf injury. I'm Phil Constantino, Westwood One Sports.
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19: Lows level off around 47 tonight under partly cloudy skies. Northwesterly winds 8 to 15 miles per hour. Lots of sunshine tomorrow. High temperatures reach up to 69. Lows dip down to about 45 tomorrow night. Mainly clear. low 70s Sunday and Monday. And that's your forecast. I'm weatherology meteorologist Paul Frombly. Get the latest weather updates online at minnesotadailyweather.com. Right now, it's 57 degrees.
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6: Lows level off around 47 tonight under partly cloudy skies. Northwesterly winds 8 to 15 miles per hour. Lots of sunshine tomorrow. High temperatures reach up to 69. Lows dip down to about 45 tomorrow night, mainly clear. Low 70s Sunday and Monday. And that's your forecast. I'm weatherology meteorologist Paul Frombly. Get the latest weather updates online at minnesotadailyweather.com. Right now, it's 57 degrees.
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9: Breaker 19, this here's a rubber duck. You got a copy on me, Big Ben, come on. Yeah, 10-4, Big Ben, for sure, for sure. By golly, it's clean, clear to Flagtown, come on. Yeah, it's a big 10-4 there, Big Ben. Yeah, we definitely got the front door, good buddy. Mercy sakes alive, looks like we got us a convoy.
10: It was the dark of the moon on the 6th of June in a Kenworth pulling logs. Cab over Pete with a reefer on and a Jimmy hauling hogs. We is heading for Bear on I-10 about a mile out of Shaky Town. I says, Pigpen, this here's a rubber duck, and I'm about to put the hammer down.

0: You want to back off them hogs? 10-4, about 5 miles or so. 10, roger. Them hogs is getting intense up here.
1: By the time we got into Tulsa Town, we had 85 trucks in all. But they's a roadblock up on the Cloverleaf, and them bears was wall to wall. Yeah, them Smokies as thick as bugs on a bumper. They even had a bear in the air. I says, calling all trucks, this here is the Duck. We about to go

0: Negatory, Big Ben. You're still too close. Yeah, them hawks are starting to close up my sinuses. Mercy sakes, you better back off another 10.
1: Well, we rolled up Interstate 44 like a rocket sled on rails. We tore up all of our swindle sheets and left them setting on the scales. By the time we hit that shy town, them bears was getting smart. They'd brought up some reinforcements from the Illinois National Guard. There's armored cars and tanks and jeeps and rigs of every size. Yeah, them chicken coops was full of bears and choppers filled the skies. Well, we shot the line, we went for broke with 1,000 screaming trucks and 11 long-haired friends of Jesus in a chartreuse microbus.
0: Here, rubber duck to Sodbuster. Come on there, yeah. 10-4, Sodbuster. Listen, you want to put that microbus in behind that suicide jockey? Yeah, he's hauling dynamite and he needs all the help he can get.
1: Well, we laid a strip for the Jersey Shore and prepared to cross the line. I could see the bridge was lined with bears, but it didn't have a doggone dime. I says, Pigpen, this here's a rubber duck. We just ain't going to pay no toll. So we crashed the gate doing 98. I says, let them truckers roll.

0: Big Ben, what's your 20?
1: Omaha.
0: Well, they ought to know what to do with them hogs out there for sure. Well, mercy sakes, good buddy. We're going to back on out here, so keep the bugs off your glass and the bears off your tail. We'll catch you on the flip-flop. This here's a rubber duck on the side. We gone. Bye-bye.
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1: News. I'm Tom Rigotti. Violence in Lebanon is putting the U.S.-Iran agreement to end fighting at risk. Fox's Lucas Tomlinson reports.
2: Four Israeli soldiers were killed when Hezbollah attacked their tank in southern Lebanon. The IDF called it a violation of the ceasefire. Israel then launched retaliatory strikes against dozens of targets. The U.S.-Iran Memorandum of Understanding states Lebanon is covered by the ceasefire.
1: Israel and Hezbollah have since agreed to a ceasefire. Team USA is on to the next round of the FIFA World Cup after defeating Australia in Seattle 2-0. The first goal, an own goal from an Australian defender in the 11th minute.
3: Was it perhaps last off the defender? Who cares? It's 1-0 U.S.
1: Sound courtesy of Fox Sports. The second goal came at the end of the first half on a header from Alex Freeman. The USA's next game is on Thursday against Turkey. 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
15: 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Only pay for what you need. Wyndham Clark has a tight grip on the lead heading into the weekend. 7 under par. He's up by 4. Xander Schauffele's in the group at 3 under. He has never finished outside a tie for 14th in his U.S. Open career. So how does he thrive at the toughest test in golf?
16: A lot of patience and good golf shots for the most part. I feel like U.S. Open, the championship itself just wears you out. It's a long week, and you really feel it after. But if you can do some work in between, you can get rewarded for it. So that's sort of what I try and do.
15: Matt Fitzpatrick, Sam Stevens, and Tom Kim are also 3 under. They're along with Schauffele. Bryson DeChambeau, John Rahm, Brooks Koepka, also last year's champion J.J. Spaun, a few of the notables who missed the cut. I'm Ted Emmerich, Westwood One Sports.
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1: Lows up aloft around 47 tonight under partly cloudy skies. Northwesterly winds 8 to 15 miles per hour. Lots of sunshine tomorrow. High temperatures reach up to 69. Lows dip down to about 45 tomorrow night, mainly clear. Low 70s Sunday and Monday. And that's your forecast. I'm weatherology meteorologist Paul Frombly. Get the latest weather updates online at MinnesotaDailyWeather.com. Right now, it's 57 degrees.
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3: North Country weather. Lows level off around 47 tonight under partly cloudy skies. Northwesterly winds 8 to 15 miles per hour. Lots of sunshine tomorrow. High temperatures reach up to 69. Lows dip down to about 45 tomorrow night, mainly clear. Low 70s Sunday and Monday. And that's your forecast. I'm weatherology meteorologist Paul Frombly. Get the latest weather updates online at MinnesotaDailyWeather.com. Right now, it's 57 degrees.
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1: Fox News, I'm Tom Graham. Fighting between Israel and Iranian-backed Hezbollah militants in Lebanon is now halted for now. That conflict and the recent escalation in violence there is threatening to derail the recent peace deal between the U.S. and Iran.
2: The renewed fighting between Hezbollah and the IDF prompting a lot of concerns about the future of this memorandum of understanding. So Israel says it fired upon 80 Hezbollah targets in Lebanon. It came after Hezbollah, the Iranian-backed group, killed 4 Israeli soldiers earlier on in the day.
1: That is Fox's Alex Hogan there. Well, President Trump introducing a new Air Force One.
3: Our pilots, designers, and engineers prepared an aircraft that is the largest Air Force One ever built. It flies further and faster than any Air Force One.
1: Now, the plane, a gift from Qatar. 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
11: Westwood One Sports presents this World Soccer Update. I'm Phil Costantino. The U.S. men's national team continues to make noise at the World Cup. Earlier today, a 2-0 win over Australia, the second goal scored by Alex Freeman.
12: For us, it's now that we've won 2 games and now we've been consistently winning and consistently playing well, I think for us our confidence is above the roof. And I feel like for us it's how can we give more and more and more. And I think that's where we're going to go through and that's what we're going to do every day. And the game's done, right? And so now how can we work till the next game and be ready to be 100% and give it our all again.
11: The U.S. has already clinched its way through to the knockout round with 6 goals through 2 games. The Americans have already scored twice as many goals in this World Cup than they did in total in the last World Cup. Group C earlier tonight, Morocco a 1-0 win over Scotland, and right now Brazil a 1-0 lead over Haiti in the first half. I'm Phil Costantino, Westwood One Sports.
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16: Lows level off around 47 tonight under partly cloudy skies. Northwesterly winds 8 to 15 miles per hour. Lots of sunshine tomorrow. High temperatures reach up to 69. Lows dip down to about 45 tomorrow night, mainly clear. Low 70s Sunday and Monday. And that's your forecast. I'm weatherology meteorologist Paul Frombly. Get the latest weather updates online at MinnesotaDailyWeather.com. Currently, it's 58 degrees.
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Just poor people, that's all we were, trying to make a living out of blackland dirt. But we'd get together in a family circle, singing loud. 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

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If she ever asks you to make her your wife, man, you better stay with her for the rest of your life, or it'll be

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4: Lows level off around 47 tonight under partly cloudy skies. Northwesterly winds 8 to 15 miles per hour. Lots of sunshine tomorrow. High temperatures reach up to 69. Lows dip down to about 45 tomorrow night, mainly clear. Low 70s Sunday and Monday. And that's your forecast. I'm weatherology meteorologist Paul Frombly. Get the latest weather updates online at minnesotadailyweather.com. Currently, it's 58 degrees.
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0: News. I'm Tom Graham. Fighting between Israel and Iranian-backed Hezbollah militants in Lebanon is now halted for now. That conflict and the recent escalation in violence there is threatening to derail the recent peace deal between the U.S. and Iran.
1: The renewed fighting between Hezbollah and the IDF prompting a lot of concerns about the future of this memorandum of understanding. So Israel says it fired upon 80 Hezbollah targets in Lebanon. It came after Hezbollah, the Iranian-backed group, killed 4 Israeli soldiers earlier on in the day.
0: That is Fox's Alex Hogan there. Well, President Trump introducing a new Air Force One.
2: Our pilots, designers, and engineers prepared an aircraft that is the largest Air Force One ever built. It flies further and faster than any Air Force One.
0: Now the plane, a gift from Qatar. 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
13: Lows level off around 47 tonight under partly cloudy skies. Northwesterly winds 8 to 15 miles per hour. Lots of sunshine tomorrow. High temperatures reach up to 69. Lows dip down to about 45 tomorrow night, mainly clear. Low 70s Sunday and Monday. And that's your forecast. I'm weatherology meteorologist Paul Frombly. Get the latest weather updates online at minnesotadailyweather.com. Currently, it's 58 degrees.
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6: Lows level off around 47 tonight under partly cloudy skies. Northwesterly winds 8 to 15 miles per hour. Lots of sunshine tomorrow. High temperatures reach up to 69. Lows dip down to about 45 tomorrow night, mainly clear. Low 70s Sunday and Monday. And that's your forecast. I'm weatherology meteorologist Paul Frombly. Get the latest weather updates online at minnesotadailyweather.com. Currently, it's 58 degrees.
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1: News. I'm Chris DiMeo. Talks between the U.S. and Iran and Switzerland postponed after a deal was signed and Israeli and Hezbollah skirmishes in Lebanon.
2: Four Israeli soldiers were killed when Hezbollah attacked their tank in southern Lebanon. The IDF called it a violation of the ceasefire. Israel then launched retaliatory strikes against dozens of targets. The U.S.-Iran Memorandum of Understanding states Lebanon is covered by the ceasefire.
1: Fox's Lucas Tomlinson. The U.S. with a big win in the World Cup, topping Australia 2-0.
3: When Flo Balogun surged down the left and hit a low cross, an Australian defender put it into his own goal. So ultimately, the U.S. was just fine without injured superstar of its own, Christian Pulisic.
1: Fox's Jonathan Hunt in Seattle. The U.S. advances to the knockout round. 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
12: Lows level off around 47 tonight under partly cloudy skies. Northwesterly winds 8 to 15 miles per hour. Lots of sunshine tomorrow. High temperatures reach up to 69. Lows dip down to about 45 tomorrow night, mainly clear. Low 70s Sunday and Monday. And that's your forecast. I'm weatherology meteorologist Paul Trombley. Get the latest weather updates online at minnesotadailyweather.com. Currently 55.
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3: North Country weather. Lows level off around 47 tonight under partly cloudy skies. Northwesterly winds 8 to 15 miles per hour. Lots of sunshine tomorrow. High temperatures reach up to 69. Lows dip down to about 45 tomorrow night, mainly clear. Low 70s Sunday and Monday. And that's your forecast. I'm weatherology meteorologist Paul Frombly. Get the latest weather updates online at MinnesotaDailyWeather.com. Currently 55.
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Sloan. Old Sloan's my dog. We had an 18-wheeler with 10 on the floor and a stereo laying a strip. And then we spied a sign that says eat gas now. We decided to whip in and pick up some chow at the old home filler up and keep on a truckin' cafe. Looking for Mavis. Now we've been every place between here and South Sioux, and we've seen us a truck stop waitress or two, but this gal's built like a burlap bag full of bobcats. She's got it together. While she filled my tank, I said, thank you, honey. Name was Mavis. I gave her the money. Old Sloan just sat there watching and wagging and wishing. I says, you wait in the truck, boy. Then I went inside. She says, what'll it be? It says, a cup of your best and a number three. She came back with an order to go and a quart of hot sea and a bone for Sloan. I said, much obliged. Old Sloan give a bark. I left her a buck and he left his heart. Of the old home filler up and keep on a truckin' cafe.

0: Well, Saturday night, and we was trucking along. Yeah, me and old Sloan was getting it on. I said, Sloan, I've been thinking on a getting up a courage, and tonight's the night. Well, I popped the clutch, gave Tranny a spin, took the BB Town Ram, and slid on in to the old home filler up and keep on a trucking cafe.
1: Oh, the old home filler up and keep on a trucking.
0: It never closes.
1: The old home filler up and keep on a trucking cafe.
0: Well, I got me stool, took a load off my shoes, made Mavis an offer that she couldn't refuse. She says, how'd you like to go for a ride with me and old Sloan and just had my truck washed? She allowed us that sounded like a whole lot of fun, but we was going to have to wait until the dishes was done. And was it all right with me if she brought along her mother as a chaperone? I said, why not? Well, we geared that tranny into super low, and the four of us went to see a picture show. Yeah, I took him to the drive-in theater over by Pisgah to see True Grit. Saw the late, late show, old Sloan hit the sack, and then along about 2 o'clock, I hauled him on back to the old home filler up and keep on the trucking cafe.

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1: News. I'm Chris DeMeo. Talks between the U.S. and Iran and Switzerland postponed after a deal was signed and Israeli and Hezbollah skirmishes in Lebanon.
2: Four Israeli soldiers were killed when Hezbollah attacked their tank in southern Lebanon. The IDF called it a violation of the ceasefire. Israel then launched retaliatory strikes against dozens of targets. The U.S.-Iran Memorandum of Understanding states Lebanon is covered by the ceasefire.
1: Fox's Lucas Tomlinson. The U.S. with a big win in the World Cup, topping Australia 2-0.
3: When Flo Balogun surged down the left and hit a low cross, an Australian defender put it into his own goal. So ultimately, the U.S. was just fine without injured superstar of its own, Christian Pulisic.
1: Fox's Jonathan Hunt in Seattle. The U.S. advances to the knockout round. 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
14: North Country weather.
15: Lows level off around 47 tonight under partly cloudy skies. Northwesterly winds 8 to 15 miles per hour. Lots of sunshine tomorrow. High temperatures reach up to 69. Lows dip down to about 45 tomorrow night, mainly clear. Low 70s Sunday and Monday. And that's your forecast. I'm weatherology meteorologist Paul Trombley. Get the latest weather updates online at minnesotadailyweather.com. Currently 55.
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4: North Country weather. Lows level off around 47 tonight under partly cloudy skies. Northwesterly winds 8 to 15 miles per hour. Lots of sunshine tomorrow. High temperatures reach up to 69. Lows dip down to about 45 tomorrow night, mainly clear. Low 70s Sunday and Monday. And that's your forecast. I'm weatherology meteorologist Paul Frombly. Get the latest weather updates online at minnesotadailyweather.com. Currently 55.
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1: Fox News, I'm Deborah Valentine. Outgoing Director of National Intelligence Tulsi Gabbard releasing declassified information tied to the origins of the COVID-19 pandemic. Fox's Brooke Taylor.
2: Gabbard argues the records show intelligence officials were discussing a possible lab leak as early as March of 2020. One official wrote that policymakers were hearing claims that virus was, quote, genetically engineered.
1: The former president of EcoHealth has dismissed the document's significance. Democratic Michigan Senate candidate Abdul El Sayed calling for the complete abolishment of ICE during a campaign rally. White House Deputy Chief of Staff Stephen Miller reacts on Fox's Hannity.
3: You're talking about letting every terrorist organization on planet Earth prey freely upon American men, women, and children.
1: El Sayed thinks the agency cannot be fixed through retraining. America's listening to Fox News.
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12: Lows level off around 47 tonight under partly cloudy skies. Northwesterly winds 8 to 15 miles per hour. Lots of sunshine tomorrow. High temperatures reach up to 69. Lows dip down to about 45 tomorrow night, mainly clear. Low 70s Sunday and Monday. And that's your forecast. I'm weatherology meteorologist Paul Frombly. Get the latest weather updates online at minnesotadailyweather.com. Right now, 54.
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0: Lows level off around 47 tonight under partly cloudy skies. Northwesterly winds 8 to 15 miles per hour. Lots of sunshine tomorrow. High temperatures reach up to 69. Lows dip down to about 45 tomorrow night, mainly clear. Low 70s Sunday and Monday. And that's your forecast. I'm weatherology meteorologist Paul Trombley. Get the latest weather updates online at minnesotadailyweather.com. Right now, 54.
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1: Excuse me, ma'am. What do you think about all the protests in America today?
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1: Pardon me, sir. 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
3: Protest, huh? 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I mean, like, something's got to be done in America. 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
1: Fox News, I'm Deborah Valentine. Outgoing Director of National Intelligence Tulsi Gabbard releasing declassified information tied to the origins of the COVID-19 pandemic. Fox's Brooke Taylor.
2: Gabbard argues the records show intelligence officials were discussing a possible lab leak as early as March of 2020. One official wrote that policymakers were hearing claims that virus was, quote, genetically engineered.
1: The former president of EcoHealth has dismissed the document's significance. Democratic Michigan Senate candidate Abdul El Sayed calling for the complete abolishment of ICE during a campaign rally. White House Deputy Chief of Staff Stephen Miller reacts on Fox's Hannity.
3: You're talking about letting every terrorist organization on planet Earth prey freely upon American men, women, and children.
1: El Sayed thinks the agency cannot be fixed through retraining. 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
10: North Country weather.
11: Lows level off around 47 tonight under partly cloudy skies. Northwesterly winds 8 to 15 miles per hour. Lots of sunshine tomorrow. High temperatures reach up to 69. Lows dip down to about 45 tomorrow night, mainly clear. Low 70s Sunday and Monday. And that's your forecast. I'm weatherology meteorologist Paul Frombly. Get the latest weather updates online at MinnesotaDailyWeather.com. Right now, 54.
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12: Hello, I'm Johnny Cash.

I don't know when. I'm stuck in Folsom Prison, and time keeps dragging on. But that train keeps rolling,

shone like diamonds, and his smile was heaven sent. His hair was long and flowing, and his back was

0: A crop insurance salesman grew concerned during a recent farm visit. The farmyard was a mess, and the farmer didn't look so good. While it felt a little uncomfortable, the salesman asked if everything was okay, and the farmer opened up about his problems. 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
6: North Country weather.
7: Lows level off around 47 tonight under partly cloudy skies. Northwesterly winds 8 to 15 miles per hour. Lots of sunshine tomorrow. High temperatures reach up to 69. Lows dip down to about 45 tomorrow night, mainly clear. Low 70s Sunday and Monday. And that's your forecast. I'm weatherology meteorologist Paul Frombly. Get the latest weather updates online at minnesotadailyweather.com. Right now, 54.
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1: News. I'm Chris DeMeo. Israel and Hezbollah agree to a truce as fighting delays U.S. and Iran negotiations.
2: The State Department says U.S. Secretary of State Marco Rubio spoke with Israeli Prime Minister Benjamin Netanyahu over the phone, and President Trump, in an interview with Axios, called for Israeli restraint.
1: Fox's Alex Hogan. Talks between the U.S. and Iran were set for Friday in Switzerland, but were postponed. President Trump unveiling the new Air Force One at Joint Base Andrews today.
3: This plane is the first successful example of a real transformation of something that was built at the highest level and now had to be changed a little bit. We have communication equipment up there that's nobody's ever seen before. It's the highest level.
1: The president provided attendees with an inside look. One person is dead after a massive fire destroys a resort in the Dominican Republic. 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
11: Lows dip down to about 48 overnight under partly cloudy skies. Winds out of the northwest, 5 to 10 miles per hour. Lots of sunshine Saturday. High temperatures reach up to 69. Mainly clear skies Saturday night. Lows level off around 45. And that's your forecast. I'm weatherology meteorologist Paul Frombly. Get the latest weather updates online at MinnesotaDailyWeather.com. Currently, it's 52 degrees.
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12: He lay face down on the desert sand, clutching a six-gun in his hand. Shot from behind, I thought he was dead, for under his heart was an ounce of lead. But a spark still burned, so I used my knife, and late that night, I saved the life of Ringo.
13: Ringo, Ringo.
12: I nursed him till the danger passed. The days went by, he mended fast. And then from dawn till setting sun, he practiced with that deadly gun. And hour on hour, I watched in awe. No human being could match the draw of Ringo. One day we rode the mountain crest, and I went east and he went west. I took to law and wore a star while he spread terror near and far. With lead and blood he gained such fame all through the west, they feared the name of Ringo. I knew someday I'd face the test, which one of us would be the best. And sure enough, the word came down that he was holed up in the town. I left the posse out in the street, and I went in alone to meet Ringo. They said my speed was next to none, but my lightning draw had just begun when I heard a blast that stung my wrist. The gun went flying from my fist, and I was looking down the bore. of the deadly 44 of Ringo.
13: Ringo, Ringo.
12: They say that was the only time that anyone had seen him smile. He slowly lowered his gun, and then he said to me, "We're even, friend." And so at last I understood that there was still a spark of good in Ringo.

0: 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A dozen guns spit fire and lead. A moment later, he lay dead. The town began to shout and cheer. Nowhere was there shed a tear for Ringo.
1: Ringo.
0: The story spread throughout the land that I had beaten Ringo's hand. And it was just the years, they say, that made me put my guns away. But on his grave, they can't explain the tarnished star above the name of Ringo.

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1: weather. Lows dip down to about 48 overnight under partly cloudy skies. Winds out of the northwest, 5 to 10 miles per hour. Lots of sunshine Saturday. High temperatures reach up to 69. Mainly clear skies Saturday night. Lows level off around 45. And that's your forecast. I'm weatherology meteorologist Paul Frombly. Get the latest weather updates online at MinnesotaDailyWeather.com. Currently, it's 52 degrees.
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it comes to you, saying things that you didn't have to. How come I always get a hard time, honey, when it comes to you?

0: News, I'm Chris DeMeo. Israel and Hezbollah agree to a truce as fighting delays U.S. and Iran negotiations.
1: The State Department says U.S. Secretary of State Marco Rubio spoke with Israeli Prime Minister Benjamin Netanyahu over the phone, and President Trump, in an interview with Axios, called for Israeli restraint.
0: Fox's Alex Hogan. Talks between the U.S. and Iran were set for Friday in Switzerland, but were postponed. President Trump unveiling the new Air Force One at Joint Base Andrews today.
2: This plane is the first successful example of a real transformation of something that was built at the highest level and now had to be changed a little bit. We have communication equipment up there that's nobody's ever seen before. It's the highest level.
0: The president provided attendees with an inside look. One person is dead after a massive fire destroys a resort in the Dominican Republic. 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
8: Lows dip down to about 48 overnight under partly cloudy skies. Winds out of the northwest, 5 to 10 miles per hour. Lots of sunshine Saturday. High temperatures reach up to 69. Mainly clear skies Saturday night. Lows level off around 45. And that's your forecast. I'm weatherology meteorologist Paul Frombly. Get the latest weather updates online at MinnesotaDailyWeather.com. Currently, it's 52 degrees.
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3: Country weather. Lows dip down to about 48 overnight under partly cloudy skies. Winds out of the northwest, 5 to 10 miles per hour. Lots of sunshine Saturday. High temperatures reach up to 69. Mainly clear skies Saturday night. Lows level off around 45. And that's your forecast. I'm weatherology meteorologist Paul Frombly. Get the latest weather updates online at MinnesotaDailyWeather.com. Currently, it's 52 degrees.
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1: News. I'm Deborah Valentine. Despite a ceasefire, Fox's Alex Hogan reports from Tel Aviv, Israel, renewed attacks involving Iran, Hezbollah, and Lebanon, and Israel Defense Forces.
2: The IDF hit dozens of Hezbollah targets after attacks from the Iranian-backed group killed four Israeli soldiers earlier, and Lebanon says that at least 47 people were killed in new Israeli airstrikes.
1: According to an Axios report, U.S. Special Envoy Steve Witkoff and Iranian's foreign minister are heading to Switzerland to advance potential talks. President Trump speaking Friday at Joint Base Andrews during the unveiling of the new Air Force One. Speaking about the Air Force One currently being retired.
3: Over its lifetime, that aircraft traveled to 96 countries on 223 international trips and flew over 6 million miles.
1: The new Air Force One was gifted to President Trump last year by Qatari. 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
6: Partly cloudy overnight with a low of 50. Northwest winds 5 to 10 miles per hour. Saturday, high of 69. Clear skies Saturday night, lows level off around 45. Temperatures below average Sunday and Monday with highs in the low 70s. That's your forecast. I'm weatherology meteorologist Paul Trombley. Get the latest weather updates online at minnesotadailyweather.com. Currently, it's 51 degrees.
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He said, boy, I see you're a scrapper. 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
8: Country weather. Partly cloudy overnight with a low of 50. Northwest winds 5 to 10 miles per hour. Saturday, high of 69. Clear skies Saturday night, lows level off around 45. Temperatures below average Sunday and Monday with highs in the low 70s. That's your forecast. I'm weatherology meteorologist Paul Trombley. Get the latest weather updates online at minnesotadailyweather.com. Currently, it's 51 degrees.
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me. 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Forget Lola. Remember that weekend in New England? I thought then that this could be the magic at last. And now here I am, trying to get the

0: News. I'm Deborah Valentine. Despite a ceasefire, Fox's Alex Hogan reports from Tel Aviv, Israel, renewed attacks involving Iran, Hezbollah, and Lebanon, and Israel Defense Forces.
1: The IDF hit dozens of Hezbollah targets after attacks from the Iranian-backed group killed four Israeli soldiers earlier, and Lebanon says that at least 47 people were killed in new Israeli airstrikes.
0: According to an Axios report, U.S. Special Envoy Steve Witkoff and Iranian's foreign minister are heading to Switzerland to advance potential talks. President Trump speaking Friday at Joint Base Andrews during the unveiling of the new Air Force One. Speaking about the Air Force One currently being retired.
2: Over its lifetime, that aircraft traveled to 96 countries on 223 international trips and flew over 6 million miles.
0: The new Air Force One was gifted to President Trump last year by Qatari. 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
6: North Country weather.
7: Partly cloudy overnight with a low of 50. Northwest winds 5 to 10 miles per hour. Saturday, high of 69. Clear skies Saturday night, lows level off around 45. Temperatures below average Sunday and Monday with highs in the low 70s. That's your forecast. I'm weatherology meteorologist Paul Trombley. Get the latest weather updates online at MinnesotaDailyWeather.com. Currently, it's 51 degrees.
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4: Country weather. Partly cloudy overnight with a low of 50. Northwest winds 5 to 10 miles per hour. Saturday, high of 69. Clear skies Saturday night, lows level off around 45. Temperatures below average Sunday and Monday with highs in the low 70s. That's your forecast. I'm weatherology meteorologist Paul Trombley. Get the latest weather updates online at minnesotadailyweather.com. Currently, it's 51 degrees.
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1: Fox News, I'm Chris DeMeo. Israel and Hezbollah agree to a truce as fighting delays U.S. and Iran negotiations.
2: The State Department says U.S. Secretary of State Marco Rubio spoke with Israeli Prime Minister Benjamin Netanyahu over the phone, and President Trump, in an interview with Axios, called for Israeli restraint.
1: Fox's Alex Hogan. Talks between the U.S. and Iran Friday in Switzerland were postponed. President Trump unveiling the new Air Force One at Joint Base Andrews on Friday.
3: This plane is the first successful example of a real transformation of something that was built at the highest level and now had to be changed a little bit. We have communication equipment up there that's nobody's ever seen before. It's the highest level.
1: The president provided attendees with an inside look. Wyndham Clark has a four-shot lead halfway through the U.S. Open at 1-under par at Shinnecock. 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
7: Partly cloudy overnight with a low of 50. Northwest winds 5 to 10 miles per hour. Saturday, high of 69. Clear skies Saturday night, lows level off around 45. Temperatures below average Sunday and Monday with highs in the low 70s. That's your forecast. I'm weatherology meteorologist Paul Trombley. Get the latest weather updates online at minnesotadailyweather.com. Currently, it's 51 degrees.
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1: Me and Earl was hauling chickens on the flatbed out of Wiggins, and we'd spent all night on the uphill side of 37 miles of hell called Wolf Creek Pass, which is up on the Great Divide. And we was sitting there sucking toothpicks and drinking knee-highs and onion soup mix, and I says, "Earl, let's mail a card to Mother and then send them chickens on down to the other side. Yeah, let's give them a ride."
2: Wolf Creek Pass, way up on the Great Divide, trucking on down.
1: Well, Earl put down his bottle, mashed his foot down on the throttle, and then a couple of boobs with 1,000 cubes and a 1948 Peterbilt screamed alive. We woke up the chickens. We roared up off of that shoulder, spraying pine cones, rocks, and boulders, and put 400 head of them Rhode Island Reds and a couple of burnt-out roosters on the line. Look out below, 'cause here we go. Well, we commenced trucking, and them hens commenced a clucking. Then Earl took out a match and scratched his pants and lit up the unused half of a dollar cigar and took a puff. Says, "My, ain't this pretty up here?" I says, "Earl, this hill can spill us. You better slow down, you gon' kill us. Just make one mistake and it's the pearly gates for them 85 crates of USDA approved cluckers. You wanna hit second?" Well, Earl grabbed on the shifter and he stabbed her into fifth gear, and then the chromium-plated, fully illuminated, genuine accessory shift knob come right off in his hand. I says, "You want to screw that thing back on, Earl?" He was trying to thread it on there when the fire fell off of his cigar and dropped on down, sort of rolled around, and then lit in the cuff of Earl's pants and burned a hole in his sock. Yeah, sort of set him right on fire. I looked on out of the window and I started counting phone poles going by at the rate of 4 to the 7th power. Well, I put 2 and 2 together and added 12 and carried 5. I'm up with 22,000 telephone poles an hour. I looked at Earl and his eyes was wide, his lip was curled and his leg was fried, and his hand was froze to the wheel like a tongue to a sled in the middle of a blizzard. I says, "Earl, I'm not the type to complain, but the time has come for me to explain that if you don't apply some brake real soon, they're going to have to pick us up with a stick and a spoon." Well, Earl reared back, cocked his leg, stepped down as hard as he could on the brake, and the pedal went clear of the floor and stayed right there on the floor. Then it says it's sort of like stepping on a plum. Well, from there on down, it just wasn't real pretty. It was Hairpin County and Switchback City. One of them looked like a can full of worms. Another one looked like malaria germs. Right in the middle of the whole damn show was a real nice tunnel, now wouldn't you know. The sign says clearance to the 12-foot line, but the chickens was stacked to 13-9. Well, we shot that tunnel at 110 like gas through a funnel and eggs through a hen. We took that top row of chickens off slicker and the scum off a Louisiana swamp. Went down and around and around and down. We run out of ground at the edge of town, bashed into the side of the feed store, downtown Pagosa Springs.

0: A crop insurance salesman grew concerned during a recent farm visit. The farmyard was a mess, and the farmer didn't look so good. While it felt a little uncomfortable, the salesman asked if everything was okay, and the farmer opened up about his problems. 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
6: Partly cloudy overnight with a low of 50. Northwest winds 5 to 10 miles per hour. Saturday, high of 69. Clear skies Saturday night, lows level off around 45. Temperatures below average Sunday and Monday with highs in the low 70s. That's your forecast. I'm weatherology meteorologist Paul Trombley. Get the latest weather updates online at minnesotadailyweather.com. Currently, it's 51 degrees.
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0: News. I'm Chris DeMeo. Israel and Hezbollah agree to a truce as fighting delays U.S. and Iran negotiations.
1: The State Department says U.S. Secretary of State Marco Rubio spoke with Israeli Prime Minister Benjamin Netanyahu over the phone, and President Trump, in an interview with Axios, called for Israeli restraint.
0: Fox's Alex Hogan. Talks between the U.S. and Iran Friday in Switzerland were postponed. President Trump unveiling the new Air Force One at Joint Base Andrews on Friday.
2: This plane is the first successful example of a real transformation of something that was built at the highest level and now had to be changed a little bit. We have communication equipment up there that's nobody's ever seen before. It's the highest level.
0: The president provided attendees with an inside look. Wyndham Clark has a four-shot lead halfway through the U.S. Open at 1 under par at Shinnecock. 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
7: Partly cloudy overnight with a low of 50. Northwest winds 5 to 10 miles per hour. Saturday, high of 69. Clear skies Saturday night, lows level off around 45. Temperatures below average Sunday and Monday with highs in the low 70s. That's your forecast. I'm weatherology meteorologist Paul Trombley. Get the latest weather updates online at minnesotadailyweather.com. Currently, it's 51 degrees.
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8: North Country weather.
9: Partly cloudy overnight with a low of 50. Northwest winds 5 to 10 miles per hour. Saturday, high of 69. Clear skies Saturday night. Lows level off around 45. Temperatures below average Sunday and Monday with highs in the low 70s. That's your forecast. I'm weatherology meteorologist Paul Trombley. Get the latest weather updates online at MinnesotaDailyWeather.com. Currently, it's 51 degrees.
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1: Fox News, I'm Deborah Valentine. During an event at Joint Base Andrews outside Washington, D.C. Friday, President Trump unveiling a new revamped Boeing Now in Services Air Force One.
2: There will never be one like this. This is very unique. This is considered the world's most luxurious plane when it was built.
1: The Boeing 747-8i is a gift from Qatar. It is considered a bridge until a new fleet of Air Force One aircraft are ready for service. Team USA beating Australia 2-1 Friday in Seattle during their World Cup matchup. Fox's Chanley Painter.
3: Ultimately, Team USA was just fine without injured superstar Christian Pulisic, who should now be ready to go to the final group game against Turkey next week in Los Angeles.
1: With the win, Team USA becomes the second nation in addition to Mexico to reach the knockout stage of the 2026 World Cup. 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
6: Country weather. Partly cloudy skies overnight with a low of 50. Northwest winds 5 to 10 miles per hour. Saturday, highs level off around 70. Saturday night, lows dip down to about 45. High temperatures reach up to 72. Sunday, under mainly sunny skies. 73 Monday. That's your forecast. I'm weatherology meteorologist Paul Trombley. Get the latest weather updates online at minnesotadailyweather.com. Right now, 50.
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0: Hey, it's Rick. 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
5: North Country weather.
6: Partly cloudy skies overnight with a low of 50. Northwest winds 5 to 10 miles per hour. Saturday, highs level off around 70. Saturday night, lows dip down to about 45. High temperatures reach up to 72. Sunday, under mainly sunny skies. 73 Monday. That's your forecast. I'm weatherology meteorologist Paul Trombley. Get the latest weather updates online at minnesotadailyweather.com. Right now, 50.
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thicken. But I lit my first and watched a small kid cussing at a kid.

0: News. I'm Deborah Valentine. During an event at Joint Base Andrews outside Washington, D.C. Friday, President Trump unveiling a new revamped Boeing now in service as Air Force One.
1: There will never be one like this. This is very unique. This is considered the world's most luxurious plane when it was built.
0: The Boeing 747-8i is a gift from Qatar. It is considered a bridge until a new fleet of Air Force One aircraft are ready for service. Team USA beating Australia 2-1 Friday in Seattle during their World Cup matchup. Fox's Chanley Painter.
2: Ultimately, Team USA was just fine without injured superstar Christian Pulisic, who should now be ready to go to the final group game against Turkey next week in Los Angeles.
0: With the win, Team USA becomes the second nation in addition to Mexico to reach the knockout stage of the 2026 World Cup. 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
9: Partly cloudy skies overnight with a low of 50. Northwest winds 5 to 10 miles per hour. Saturday, highs level off around 70. Saturday night, lows dip down to about 45. High temperatures reach up to 72. Sunday, under mainly sunny skies. 73 Monday. That's your forecast. I'm weatherology meteorologist Paul Trombley. Get the latest weather updates online at minnesotadailyweather.com. Right now, 50.
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4: Partly cloudy skies overnight with a low of 50. Northwest winds 5 to 10 miles per hour. Saturday, highs level off around 70. Saturday night, lows dip down to about 45. High temperatures reach up to 72. Sunday, under mainly sunny skies. 73 Monday. That's your forecast. I'm weatherology meteorologist Paul Trombley. Get the latest weather updates online at MinnesotaDailyWeather.com. Right now, 50.
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1: Fox News, I'm Chris DeMeo. Israel and Hezbollah agreeing to a truce as fighting delays U.S. and Iran negotiations.
2: The State Department says U.S. Secretary of State Marco Rubio spoke with Israeli Prime Minister Benjamin Netanyahu over the phone, and President Trump, in an interview with Axios, called for Israeli restraint.
1: Fox's Alex Hogan. Talks between the U.S. and Iran Friday in Switzerland were postponed. President Trump unveiling the new Air Force One at Joint Base Andrews yesterday.
3: This plane is the first successful example of a real transformation of something that was built at the highest level and now had to be changed a little bit. We have communication equipment up there that's nobody's ever seen before. It's the highest level.
1: The president provided attendees with an inside look. World Cup, U.S. defeats Australia 2-0 to advance to the knockout round. 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
16: Weather. Partly cloudy skies overnight with a low of 50. Northwest winds 5 to 10 miles per hour. Saturday, highs level off around 70. Saturday night, lows dip down to about 45. High temperatures reach up to 72. Sunday, under mainly sunny skies. 73 Monday. That's your forecast. I'm weatherology meteorologist Paul Trombley. Get the latest weather updates online at minnesotadailyweather.com. Right now, 50.
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I was on the outskirts of a little southern town, trying to reach my destination before the sun went down. The old CB was blaring away on Channel 19 when there came a little boy's voice on the radio line. And he said, "Breaker 19, is anyone there? Come on back, truckers, and talk to Teddy Bear." Well, I keyed the mic and I said, "You got it, Teddy Bear." And the little boy's voice came back on the air. "Appreciate the break. Who we got on that end?" I told him my handle and then he began. "Now, I'm not supposed to bother you fellas out there. Mom says you're busy and for me to stay off there. But you see, I get lonely and it helps to talk. 'Cause that's about all I can do. I'm crippled and I can't walk." I came back and told him to fire up that mic, and I'd talk to him as long as he liked. "This was my dad's radio," the little boy said, "but I guess it's mine and mom's now, 'cause my daddy's dead. Dad had a wreck about a month ago. He was trying to get home in a blinding snow. Mom has to work now to make ends meet, and I'm not much help with my two crippled feet. She says not to worry, that we'll make it all right, but I hear her crying sometimes late at night. You know, there's one thing I want more than anything else to see. Oh, I know you guys are too busy to bother with me, but you see, my dad used to take me for rides when he was home. But I guess that's all over now since my daddy's gone." Not one breaker came on the old CB as that little crippled boy talked with me. I tried hard to swallow a lump that just wouldn't stay down as I thought about my boy back in Greenville town. Dad was going to take Mom and me with him later on this year. Well, I remember him saying, "Someday this old truck will be yours, Teddy Bear. But I know I'll never get to ride an 18-wheeler again. But this old base will keep me in touch with all my trucker friends. Teddy Bear's going to back on out now and leave you alone, 'cause it's about time for Mom to come home. But you give me a shout when you're passing through, and I'll sure be happy to come back to you." Well, I came back and I said, "Before you go, 1010, what's your home 20, little CB friend?" Well, he gave me his address and I didn't once hesitate, 'cause this hot load of freight is just gonna have to wait. I turned that truck around on a dime and headed straight for Jackson Street, 229. And as I rounded the corner, oh, I got one heck of a shock. 18-wheelers were lined up for three city blocks. Well, I guess every driver for miles around had caught Teddy Bear's call. And that little crippled boy was having a ball. For as fast as one driver would carry him in, another would carry him to his truck and take off again. Well, you better believe I took my turn at riding Teddy Bear. And then I carried him back in and put him down in his chair. And buddy, if I never live to see happiness again, I want you to know I saw it that day in the face of that little man. We took up a collection for him before his mama got home, and each driver said goodbye, and then they were all gone. He shook my hand with a mile-long grin and said, "So long, trucker. I'll catch you again." Yeah, I hit that interstate with tears in my eyes. I turned on the radio and I got another surprise. "Breaker 19," came a voice on the air. "Just one word of thanks from Mama Teddy Bear. We wish each and every one a special prayer for you, 'cause you just made my little boy's dream come true. I'll sign off now before I start to cry. May God ride with you. 10-4. And goodbye."

0: News, I'm Chris DeMeo. Israel and Hezbollah agreeing to a truce as fighting delays U.S. and Iran negotiations.
1: The State Department says U.S. Secretary of State Marco Rubio spoke with Israeli Prime Minister Benjamin Netanyahu over the phone, and President Trump, in an interview with Axios, called for Israeli restraint.
0: Fox's Alex Hogan. Talks between the U.S. and Iran Friday in Switzerland were postponed. President Trump unveiling the new Air Force One at Joint Base Andrews yesterday.
2: This plane is the first successful example of a real transformation of something that was built at the highest level and now had to be changed a little bit. We have communication equipment up there that's nobody's ever seen before. It's the highest level.
0: The president provided attendees with an inside look. World Cup, U.S. defeats Australia 2-0 to advance to the knockout round. 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
17: North Country weather.
18: 50 overnight under mainly cloudy skies. Northwesterly winds 5 to 10 miles per hour. Highs around 70 Saturday. Clear skies Saturday night. Lows around 45. Mainly sunny Sunday with a high of 72. 73 Monday. That's your forecast. I'm weatherology meteorologist Paul Trombley. Get the latest weather updates online at minnesotadailyweather.com. Right now, 48.
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5: North Country weather.
6: 50 overnight under mainly cloudy skies, northwesterly winds 5 to 10 miles per hour. Highs around 70 Saturday. Clear skies Saturday night, lows around 45. Mainly sunny Sunday with a high of 72. 73 Monday. That's your forecast. I'm weatherology meteorologist Paul Trombley. Get the latest weather updates online at minnesotadailyweather.com. Right now, 48.
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1: News. I'm Deborah Valentine. President Trump speaking at Joint Base Andrews Friday during the unveiling of the new Air Force One gifted to the U.S. from Qatar.
2: Our pilots, designers, and engineers prepared an aircraft that is the largest Air Force One ever built. It flies further and faster than any Air Force One.
1: The Boeing's being used until a new fleet of Air Force One planes are ready. Crews working to remedy problems following a $14.7 million renovation at the Lincoln Memorial Reflecting Pool in Washington, D.C.
3: Just days after the president's $14 million renovation meant to beautify the pool, green algae appeared. Then its sealant started to peel.
1: That's Fox 5 Washington, D.C.'s Sydney Persing reporting. 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
18: 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Beltrami County Historical Society will host its annual meeting and directors program, Developing History, on Sunday at 2 p.m. at the Historical Society in downtown Bemidji. All Historical Society members are encouraged to attend, the public invited as well. Admission is free. Developing History looks back at the remarkable contributions of the Society's collections, research, and publications team over the last 5 years, the work that has shaped the museum into what it is today. Throughout the presentation, several volunteers will highlight current projects, offering attendees a behind-the-scenes look at the work underway. Guests will also enjoy previews of the History Center's new permanent exhibit. Beltrami County Veterans Service Office warning veterans about a current scam targeting vets. Scammers are sending out official-looking postcards referring to legitimate programs like CHAMP VA and TRICARE for Life. 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If you get one of these postcards, you're asked to not call the number and, in fact, report the scam to the VA at 800-827-1000. 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
19: North Country Weather. 70 today under mainly clear skies, northwesterly winds, 5 to 10 miles per hour. Lows level off around 45 tonight. Highs level off around 72 tomorrow. Mainly sunny. Sunshine mixed with clouds at times. Monday with highs in the low 70s. Storms likely Tuesday. That's your forecast. I'm weatherology meteorologist Paul Trombley. Get the latest weather updates online at MinnesotaDailyWeather.com. Currently 46.
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1: Little boy in a baseball hat stands in the field with his ball and bat. Says, I am the greatest player of them all. Puts his bat on his shoulder and he tosses up his ball. And the ball goes up and the ball comes down, swings his bat all the way around. The world's so still you can hear the sound, the baseball falls.

0: I'm Ryan Radke with This Week in the NCAA on Westwood One. The Georgia women's track and field program has added to their trophy collection. Back in March, the Bulldogs won the indoor championship. Then last Saturday, the women from Athens won their second straight outdoor national title. Bulldogs redshirt freshman Adasia Hodge captured a new national record in the 200-meter final. Her senior teammate Dejanay Oakley set an NCAA mark in the 400. All of the track and field teams at Georgia are coached by the legendary Carol Smith Gilbert. With the performance from the Bulldogs last weekend, she's now a five-time national champion.
1: It feels just as good as the first one because they're very hard to come by. This team is different because it's young and scrappy. This team is resilient and they fight and they don't give up. And if it doesn't go their way, they don't quit.
0: The Razorbacks are back. Next on This Week in the NCAA.
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2: 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Can I borrow some water?

0: That's This Week in the NCAA. I'm Ryan Ranke on Westwood One.
1: North Country weather. 70 today under mainly clear skies. Northwesterly winds 5 to 10 miles per hour. Lows level off around 45 tonight. Highs level off around 72 tomorrow. Mainly sunny. Sunshine mixed with clouds at times. Monday with highs in the low 70s. Storms likely Tuesday. That's your forecast. I'm weatherology meteorologist Paul Trombley. Get the latest weather updates online at minnesotadailyweather.com. Currently 46.
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0: I'm Deborah Valentine. President Trump speaking at Joint Base Andrews Friday during the unveiling of the new Air Force One gifted to the U.S. from Qatar.
1: Our pilots, designers, and engineers prepared an aircraft that is the largest Air Force One ever built. It flies further and faster than any Air Force One.
0: The Boeing's being used until a new fleet of Air Force One planes are ready. Crews working to remedy problems following a $14.7 million renovation at the Lincoln Memorial Reflecting Pool in Washington, D.C.
2: Just days after the president's $14 million renovation meant to beautify the pool, green algae appeared. Then its sealant started to peel.
0: That's Fox 5 Washington, D.C.'s Sydney Persing reporting. 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
15: 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Beltrami County Historical Society will host its annual meeting and directors program, Developing History, on Sunday at 2 p.m. at the Historical Society in downtown Bemidji. All Historical Society members are encouraged to attend, the public invited as well. Admission is free. Developing History looks back at the remarkable contributions of the Society's collections, research, and publications team over the last 5 years, the work that has shaped the museum into what it is today. Throughout the presentation, several volunteers will highlight current projects, offering attendees a behind-the-scenes look at the work underway. Guests will also enjoy previews of the History Center's new permanent exhibit. Beltrami County Veterans Service Office warning veterans about a current scam targeting vets. Scammers are sending out official-looking postcards referring to legitimate programs like CHAMP VA and TRICARE for Life. 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If you get one of these postcards, you're asked to not call the number and, in fact, report the scam to the VA at 800-827-1000. 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
17: 70 today, under mainly clear skies, northwesterly winds, 5 to 10 miles per hour. Lows level off around 45 tonight. Highs level off around 72 tomorrow, mainly sunny. Sunshine mixed with clouds at times, Monday, with highs in the low 70s. Storms likely Tuesday. That's your forecast. I'm weatherology meteorologist Paul Trombley. Get the latest weather updates online at MinnesotaDailyWeather.com. Currently 46.
18: 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The old-

Then I'll wake and look around me at these four gray walls that surround me. And I realize that I was only dreaming. For there's a garden, there's a sad old padre. Arm in arm we'll walk at daybreak, when again I'll touch the green, green grass of home.

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2: 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He'll fall back. 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
8: 70 today, under mainly clear skies, northwesterly winds, 5 to 10 miles per hour. Lows level off around 45 tonight. Highs level off around 72 tomorrow, mainly sunny. Sunshine mixed with clouds at times, Monday, with highs in the low 70s. Storms likely Tuesday. That's your forecast. I'm weatherology meteorologist Paul Trombley. Get the latest weather updates online at MinnesotaDailyWeather.com. Currently 46.
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What Frankie didn't know wouldn't hurt her none. 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
2: News. I'm Paul Stevens. A truce in fighting between Israel and Gaza delays U.S. and Iran talks.
3: The State Department says U.S. Secretary of State Marco Rubio spoke with Israeli Prime Minister Benjamin Netanyahu over the phone, and President Trump, in an interview with Axios, called for Israeli restraint.
2: Fox's Alex Hogan there. Talks between the U.S. and Iran Friday in Switzerland were postponed. President Trump unveiling a new Air Force One at Joint Base Andrews on Friday.
4: This plane is the first successful example of a real transformation of something that was built at the highest level and now had to be changed a little bit. We have communication equipment up there that's nobody's ever seen before. It's the highest level.
2: The president providing attendees with an inside look. And in the World Cup, the U.S. downs Australia 2-0. They advance to the knockout round. 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
6: That heat's going to be out there for one more day.
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8: Westwood One Sports presents this World Soccer Update. I'm Phil Constantino. Right now with the World Cup in Group C. Second half, Brazil a 3-0 lead over Haiti. Mateus Cunha a first half brace for Brazil. Vinicius Jr. his second goal of the tournament. Earlier tonight in Group C, a final, Morocco 1 and Scotland 0. A second minute goal held up was the difference for Morocco. Morocco entered this tournament number 7 in the world rankings. That's the highest ranked non-European and non-South American nation in the rankings. And they lead the group now with 4 points. Earlier in Group D, a final, the U.S., a 2-0 win over Australia. Team USA already in the knockout round and will win the group if tonight Paraguay wins or earns a draw versus Turkey. It's an 11 p.m. kickoff in the San Francisco Bay Area. I'm Phil Constantino, Westwood One Sports.
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12: North Country Weather.
13: 70 today, under mainly clear skies, northwesterly winds, 5 to 10 miles per hour. Lows level off around 45 tonight. Highs level off around 72 tomorrow, mainly sunny. Sunshine mixed with clouds at times Monday, with highs in the low 70s. Storms likely Tuesday. That's your forecast. I'm weatherology meteorologist Paul Trombley. Get the latest weather updates online at MinnesotaDailyWeather.com. Right now, 48.
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4: North Country Weather.
5: 70 today under mainly clear skies. Northwesterly winds 5 to 10 miles per hour. Lows level off around 45 tonight. Highs level off around 72 tomorrow. Mainly sunny. Sunshine mixed with clouds at times. Monday with highs in the low 70s. Storms likely Tuesday. That's your forecast. I'm weatherology meteorologist Paul Trombley. Get the latest weather updates online at MinnesotaDailyWeather.com. 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
8: Well, I think I finally found me a surefire way to forget. 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It's foolproof. Well, it's foolhardy maybe, but who knows. 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

free from all this heartache and regret, and free from pining for the love I can't forget. 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

0: News, I'm Paul Stevens. A truce in fighting between Israel and Gaza delays U.S. and Iran talks.
1: The State Department says U.S. Secretary of State Marco Rubio spoke with Israeli Prime Minister Benjamin Netanyahu over the phone, and President Trump, in an interview with Axios, called for Israeli restraint.
0: Fox's Alex Hogan there. Talks between the U.S. and Iran Friday in Switzerland were postponed. President Trump unveiling a new Air Force One at Joint Base Andrews on Friday.
2: This plane is the first successful example of a real transformation of something that was built at the highest level and now had to be changed a little bit. We have communication equipment up there that's nobody's ever seen before. It's the highest level.
0: President providing attendees with an inside look. And in the World Cup, the U.S. downs Australia 2-0. They advance to the knockout round. 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
11: 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Beltrami County Historical Society will host its annual meeting and directors program, Developing History, on Sunday at 2 p.m. at the Historical Society in downtown Bemidji. All Historical Society members are encouraged to attend, the public invited as well. Admission is free. Developing History looks back at the remarkable contributions of the Society's collections, research, and publications team over the last 5 years, the work that has shaped the museum into what it is today. Throughout the presentation, several volunteers will highlight current projects, offering attendees a behind-the-scenes look at the work underway. Guests will also enjoy previews of the History Center's new permanent exhibit. Beltrami County Veterans Service Office warning veterans about a current scam targeting vets. 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
12: North Country Weather.
13: 70 today under mainly clear skies, northwesterly winds, 5 to 10 miles per hour. Lows level off around 45 tonight. Highs level off around 72 tomorrow, mainly sunny. Sunshine mixed with clouds at times Monday with highs in the low 70s. Storms likely Tuesday. That's your forecast. I'm weatherology meteorologist Paul Trombley. Get the latest weather updates online at MinnesotaDailyWeather.com. Right now, 48.
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1: Nearly 13 million kids in the U.S. face hunger. 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
5: North Country weather.
6: 70 today, under mainly clear skies, northwesterly winds, 5 to 10 miles per hour. Lows level off around 45 tonight. Highs level off around 72 tomorrow, mainly sunny. Sunshine mixed with clouds at times, Monday, with highs in the low 70s. Storms likely Tuesday. That's your forecast. I'm weatherology meteorologist Paul Trombley. Get the latest weather updates online at MinnesotaDailyWeather.com. Right now, 48.
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3: News, I'm Paul Stevens. A truce in fighting between Israel and Gaza delays U.S. and Iran talks.
4: The State Department says U.S. Secretary of State Marco Rubio spoke with Israeli Prime Minister Benjamin Netanyahu over the phone, and President Trump, in an interview with Axios, called for Israeli restraint.
3: Fox's Alex Hogan there. Talks between the U.S. and Iran Friday in Switzerland were postponed. President Trump unveiling a new Air Force One at Joint Base Andrews on Friday.
5: This plane is the first successful example of a real transformation of something that was built at the highest level and now had to be changed a little bit. We have communication equipment up there that's nobody's ever seen before. It's the highest level.
3: The president providing attendees with an inside look. And in the World Cup, the U.S. downs Australia 2-0. They advance to the knockout round. 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
9: Westwood One Sports presents this World Soccer Update. I'm Phil Constantino. Right now with the World Cup in Group C, second half, Brazil a 3-0 lead over Haiti. Mateus Cunha a first-half brace for Brazil. Vinicius Jr., his second goal of the tournament. Earlier tonight in Group C, a final, Morocco 1 and Scotland 0. A second-minute goal held up was the difference for Morocco. Morocco entered this tournament number 7 in the world rankings. That's the highest-ranked non-European and non-South American nation in the rankings. And they lead the group now with 4 points. Earlier in Group D, a final, the U.S., a 2-0 win over Australia. Team USA already in the knockout round and will win the group if tonight Paraguay wins or earns a draw versus Turkey. It's an 11 p.m. kickoff in the San Francisco Bay Area. I'm Phil Constantino, Westwood One Sports.
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14: Mainly sunny skies today, with daytime highs approaching 70. Winds out of the northwest, 5 to 10 miles per hour. Clear skies tonight, 45. Highs around 72 tomorrow. High temperatures reach up to 73 Monday, under partly cloudy skies. 69 Tuesday, thunderstorms likely. And that's your forecast. I'm weatherology meteorologist Carol Foster. Get the latest weather updates online at MinnesotaDailyWeather.com. Currently, it's 49 degrees.
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Well, welcome in. It's Pure American Country, another episode. I'm Zach Bennett. Glad to be here with you this week. And before we get to the music, I just want to say another word about Bill Cody. You know, this is our first regular edition of Pure American Country since Bill's passing about a week and a half ago. Last week, we paused to honor him, and this week, we begin carrying the show forward, and we do that with Bill very much in our hearts. Bill loved this music. Oh, there was nobody that loved country music more. That was part of the quote that Garth Brooks said in Bill's obituary. Bill loved the artists, the songwriters, the listeners, and the stories that make country songs feel like they belong to all of us. And that's the tradition of Pure American Country. We play good country music from all eras and share the stories behind the song. That's what Bill loved doing about this show. I would sit here and watch him in that empty seat that's across from me right now. And every time he would be telling a story, he would smile. And I'd hear that laugh. And if I could just hear it one more time, if I could just see that smile one more time. Some of my most treasured times with Bill over the last 2 years was since I took over as producer of this show. And the times that he and I would just get to sit in the studio, two old radio guys doing radio together. And me sitting here learning from the master, the guy who was better at it than anybody I have ever worked with. And I cannot hold a candle to the talent that Bill Cody had. And even more so, I can't really hold a candle to the kind of man that Bill Cody was. He was a genuine soul. One of the nicest people I have ever had the pleasure of knowing or working with, and to see his chair empty across the desk from me is heartbreaking right now. But I'm going to do my best to keep this tradition alive for you in the weeks ahead. So bear with me. I'm not as good as Bill, but the music is still just as good as what Bill played, because I picked it out anyway when Bill was still around. But we do want to pause and remember Bill one more time before we get going, and especially with love for his family, his wife Rebecca, his adult children Hannah and Luke. Of course, his son Levi passed away back in October. The family has been through so much grief over the last year. We don't want to forget Bill's grandchildren Lily and Isaiah, all of them close in our thoughts, especially as we head into Father's Day weekend, and a little extra heart in the music today. You know, Father's Day can be joyful. It can be funny. It can be full of old stories, bad jokes, dad jokes, good memories, backyard cookouts, phone calls, songs that remind you of somebody. I know I used to sit there and watch golf every Father's Day. That was part of the tradition. But Father's Day could also be tender. My dad passed away in 2015, and I know that side of it too. And I'll be honest, I'm not a father. Though my wife and I wanted that for our lives, it just didn't happen for us. So Father's Day hits me different there too. And it can hit a few different places at once. But that is why country music is perfect for a weekend like this. It doesn't need family to be perfect. It just needs to be real. And today we're going to hear songs about dads, kids, memories, miles, lessons, laughter, and love. The kind that gets said out loud and the kind that shows up in quieter ways. And we'll start with a Kenny Chesney hit written by Neil Thrasher and Wendell Mobley. It begins with a young man whose plans have just been turned upside down, and it ends years later with that same man realizing the surprise he once feared became the center of his whole world. Kenny Chesney gets us started on this week's Pure American Country with There Goes My Life.

Kenny Chesney, There Goes My Life, opening our Father's Day weekend edition of Pure American Country. I'm Zach Bennett, carrying on the Bill Cody tradition. And that song has one of the best turns in modern country, if you ask me. At the start, the phrase sounds like panic, right? But by the end, it sounds like love. The words don't change, the man changes. And that's the kind of storytelling Bill loved, a song that lets life happen inside 3 or 4 minutes. Well, up next, one of the great country songs about the steady job of being a dad. Not the flashy part, the everyday part. Showing up, carrying the worry, being there when the kid is scared, confused, growing up, or maybe finally old enough to understand what dad was doing all along. It's one of the great country songs about fatherhood of all time, and it comes from the voice of Conway Twitty. That's My Job on Pure American Country.

Conway Twitty, That's My Job on Pure American Country. That one still gets people because it's simple and it's true. It's not about a perfect father. It's about a faithful father. And on Father's Day weekend, songs like that bring up all kinds of memories. Some of them sweet, some of them funny, maybe some a little harder, but all part of the story. Coming up, two songs about the men who step into a father's role and make it their own. I'm Zach Bennett. You're locked in to Pure American Country. More ahead.

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7: Mainly sunny skies today, with daytime highs approaching 70. Winds out of the northwest, 5 to 10 miles per hour. Clear skies tonight, 45. Highs around 72 tomorrow. High temperatures reach up to 73 Monday under partly cloudy skies. 69 Tuesday, thunderstorms likely. And that's your forecast. I'm weatherology meteorologist Kara Foster. Get the latest weather updates online at minnesotadailyweather.com. Currently, it's 49 degrees.
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Welcome back to Pure American Country. It's the Father's Day edition of the show. I'm Zach Bennett. Well, country music has always made room for families that don't fit neatly into one picture frame. Maybe not the greeting card families, right? Not a Hallmark family. Sometimes dad is the man who was there from the very beginning. And sometimes he's the man who walked in later and stayed. Sometimes that title is earned through patience, love, responsibility, and 1,000 ordinary choices. Brad Paisley wrote this next song with Kelly Lovelace, and Kelly's real experience as a stepfather helped shape it. The power of the song is right there in the idea. He didn't have to show up.

Didn't have to care. Didn't have to become dad. But he did. Here's Brad Paisley with one of his classics. He Didn't Have to Be on Pure American Country.

That's Brad Paisley. He Didn't Have to Be on Pure American Country. Now, that song gave a lot of families a story that they recognized, and that matters because fatherhood is not always about biology. Sometimes it's bigger than biology. L.V. Shane brought that same idea to a new generation with a song inspired by Caleb, the son that his wife Mandy was raising when they met. Well, technically, Caleb was his stepson, but the song makes clear that technical terms were not the point. At some point, love changed the language. Caleb stopped being her son or even that kid and became something much simpler. He became my boy. Here's L.V. Shane on Pure American Country.

My Boy from Elvis Shane, after Brad Paisley's He Didn't Have to Be on Pure American Country, two songs about fathers who became fathers by choice, and two good reminders that family is often built by the people who keep showing up. Up next, Paul Overstreet and a song about the moment you realize your father may be more present in you than you ever expected. This is Pure American Country. I'm Zach Bennett, carrying the torch for Bill Cody.

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6: North Country weather.
7: Mainly sunny skies today, with daytime highs approaching 70. Winds out of the northwest, 5 to 10 miles per hour. Clear skies tonight, 45. Highs around 72 tomorrow. High temperatures reach up to 73 Monday, under partly cloudy skies. 69 Tuesday, thunderstorms likely. And that's your forecast. I'm weatherology meteorologist Carol Foster. Get the latest weather updates online at minnesotadailyweather.com. Currently, it's 49 degrees.
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It's Pure American Country, Father's Day weekend edition. I'm Zach Bennett, carrying on the tradition that Bill Cody set for so many years. Well, one funny thing about getting older, you spend years trying to become your own person, and then one day, you hear your dad come out of your own mouth. I know it's happened to me many times. Maybe it's a phrase, maybe it's just a look in the mirror, or the way you handle a problem, tell a story, maybe laugh at something, or get stubborn about something that absolutely does not matter. Well, Paul Overstreet, a Hall of Fame songwriter, co-wrote this next one with Taylor Dunn, and Paul recorded it, became one of his signature records, because almost everybody eventually understands this song. You may not notice what you inherited right away, and then life gives you a little distance, and suddenly, there he is, Dad, part of you. Paul Overstreet, you're seeing my father in me on Pure American Country.

Paul Overstreet, seeing my father in me on this week's Pure American Country, the Father's Day weekend edition. And that song, you know, it came out in the 80s or early 90s, I think it was, but it gets sweeter with age. It's about resemblance, sure, but it's also about values, habits, humor, stubbornness, really all the little things that gets passed down from father to child without anyone making a formal announcement. More Father's Day weekend country on the way as Pure American Country continues. Carrying the torch for Bill Cody, I'm Zach Bennett.

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7: Welcome back. It's Pure American Country. I'm Zach Bennett. Alan Jackson, one of the greatest of all time, who, by the way, is having his final concert ever next weekend here in Nashville. Now, he has a way of writing songs that feel like they came straight out of a family photo album. This one was written for his father, Eugene Jackson, or Daddy Gene, as he called him, and it remembers Daddy Gene not with a grand speech, but with motion. An old boat, an old truck, a country road, and his father letting his child take the wheel. That's why the song works. It's not really about driving. It's about trust. It's about a dad saying, hey, you can handle this. And a child carrying that feeling for the rest of his life. And then the memory eventually turns around. The son becomes the father, and now he's the one making memories from the driver's seat. I'll never forget my father teaching me how to drive. There was a road that led back to an elementary school in Mount Juliet, Tennessee, not far from here where I record the show in Nashville at all. And it was kind of a straight road. It had two curves on it. And on a Sunday afternoon when there was nobody going to that elementary school, that was the perfect place where my daddy taught me how to drive. Here's Alan Jackson, Drive for Daddy Gene on Pure American Country.
8: 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Second hand from a dealer in Atlanta.

0: She's just an old plywood boat with a 75 Johnson with electric choke.
1: Alan Jackson, Drive for Daddy Gene, Pure American Country. That song is warm because it understands how memory works. We don't always remember the lecture. We remember the ride, the road, the laugh, the permission to try. And that's country music doing what it does best, taking one person's memory and making room for all of ours. More Pure American Country on the other side. I'm Zach Bennett.

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2: Mayer on the bottom, Day in the middle, Creed on the outside. He loses momentum. He'll fall back. It's 2x2 now for the lead.
0: It's the United Rentals Driven to Serve 250.
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4: Mainly sunny skies today, with daytime highs approaching 70. Winds out of the northwest, 5 to 10 miles per hour. Clear skies tonight, 45. Highs around 72 tomorrow. High temperatures reach up to 73 Monday, under partly cloudy skies. 69 Tuesday, thunderstorms likely. And that's your forecast. I'm weatherology meteorologist Carol Foster. Get the latest weather updates online at minnesotadailyweather.com. Currently, it's 49 degrees.
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You're locked into Pure American Country, the Father's Day weekend edition. I'm Zach Bennett, carrying on the tradition of our late host, Bill Cody. Well, one of the great surprises of parenting songs is how often they're about time. The long nights, well, they feel very long sometimes. The hard stages feel permanent. And then the season changes. Kid grows up. House gets quieter. And suddenly, the thing that wore you out is the thing you really miss. Darius Rucker wrote this next song with Hall of Fame songwriter Ashley Gourley and Chris Dubois, and it carries that exact feeling in the lyrics. It does not pretend that parenting is easy, not at all. It just gives a gentle reminder that that clock is always ticking, and someday, even the chaos may look sweeter in the rearview mirror. It was a big hit for Darius Rucker, went all the way to number one. It's called It Won't Be Like This For Long. And it's right now on Pure American Country.

Darius Rucker, it won't be like this for long on Pure American Country. When you think about it, that song is really a warning and a comfort at the same time. The hard part, it's not going to last forever, but neither will the sweet part. Our next song comes from a different side of fatherhood, distance. Songwriter Wyatt Durrett drew from the pain of divorce, separation, and the drive along Interstate 20 in Georgia. It's about making the trip, counting the miles, and loving a child enough to keep showing up even when family life gets a little complicated. A lot of parents know exactly what it is to measure love in exit numbers and gas receipts, McDonald's receipts maybe, quiet drives home. Zach Brown Band, well, they brought that song to life. Highway 20 Ride is on Pure American Country.

Zach Brown Band and Highway 20 Ride on Pure American Country. That closes out the first hour of our Father's Day weekend edition. So far today, we've spent time with songs about dads, kids, memories, miles, growing up, and the many ways love shows up in a family. And that's why country music is so good at this kind of show. It knows that families are real, funny, messy, tender, stubborn, loud, quiet, sometimes all of that in the same afternoon. And as we keep going, we do it with Bill Cody very much in our hearts. Bill loved this music because he loved the people who made it. And he understands that every great country song carries a story. Coming up in hour two, we'll keep it going with George Strait, Waylon Jennings, Holly Dunn, and many more for Father's Day weekend. I'm Zach Bennett. Pure American Country continues after this. Pure.

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2: Fox News, I'm Paul Stevens. Talks between the U.S. and Iran and Switzerland postponed amid Israeli and Hezbollah skirmishes in Lebanon.
3: Four Israeli soldiers were killed when Hezbollah attacked their tank in southern Lebanon. The IDF called it a violation of the ceasefire. Israel then launched retaliatory strikes against dozens of targets. The U.S.-Iran Memorandum of Understanding states Lebanon is covered by the ceasefire.
2: Fox's Lucas Tomlinson. Meantime, the U.S. with a big win of the World Cup, topping Australia 2-0.
4: When Flo Balogun surged down the left and hit a low cross, an Australian defender put it into his own goal. So ultimately, the U.S. was just fine without injured superstar of its own, Christian Pulisic.
2: Fox's Jonathan Hunt. In Seattle, U.S. advancing to the knockout round, the U.S. last group stage game Thursday against Turkey. 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
11: Westwood One Sports presents this World Soccer Update. I'm Phil Constantino. Right now with the World Cup in Group C. Second half, Brazil a 3-0 lead over Haiti. Mateus Cunha a first half brace for Brazil. Vinicius Jr. his second goal of the tournament. Earlier tonight in Group C, a final, Morocco 1 and Scotland 0. A second-minute goal held up was the difference for Morocco. Morocco entered this tournament number 7 in the world rankings. That's the highest-ranked non-European and non-South American nation in the rankings. And they lead the group now with 4 points. Earlier in Group D, a final, the U.S., a 2-0 win over Australia. Team USA already in the knockout round and will win the group if tonight Paraguay wins or earns a draw versus Turkey. It's an 11 p.m. kickoff in the San Francisco Bay Area. I'm Phil Constantino, Westwood One Sports.
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15: North Country weather.
16: Mainly sunny skies today, with daytime highs approaching 70. Winds out of the northwest, 5 to 10 miles per hour. Clear skies tonight, 45. Highs around 72 tomorrow. High temperatures reach up to 73 Monday under partly cloudy skies. 69 Tuesday, thunderstorms likely. And that's your forecast. I'm weatherology meteorologist Carol Foster. Get the latest weather updates online at minnesotadailyweather.com. Currently, 53.
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Welcome back. It's Pure American Country, the second hour of this week's show. I'm Zach Bennett, carrying on the legacy of Bill Cody. And as we begin hour two of the Father's Day weekend show, thank you for being with us. You know, this is our first regular edition after the tribute episode to Bill Cody last week. And we continue with the kind of show Bill loves. It's good country music, real stories, and songs that meet people right where they are in life. And we start hour two with one of the biggest fatherhood songs in the entire country catalog. Maybe the biggest fatherhood song when you think about it. Aaron Barker is the songwriter behind it, and he wrote from the real humbling experience of being a father and realizing that love has to be bigger than the moment. The song begins with a boy who gets in trouble and expects to be punished. Instead, his father gives him a life lesson about love. And then that boy grows up, becomes a father himself, and has to pass that lesson on. And that's how wisdom works when we're lucky. You know, somebody gives it to us, life tests it, and then eventually we find ourselves giving it to somebody else. You know it best coming from the voice of George Strait. Here's Love Without End, Amen, as we keep it rolling on Pure American Country.

0: George Strait, an all-time classic, especially on Father's Day weekend. Love Without End, Amen, on Pure American Country. The song feels like an old family saying set to music, doesn't it? Simple, strong, and bigger than the moment itself. Well, Waylon Jennings follows with a song in a more complicated place. This next one is about the distance that can exist even inside love, especially between fathers and sons who may feel deeply but not always know how to say it. You know, some families, they talk everything out. Some pass along love through work, sacrifice, worry, and a few sentences that have to carry a lot of weight. It's a lesser-known Waylon song, but it was definitely worthy of being on this show. Between Fathers and Sons. Here's way more on Pure American Country.
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0: 1987, the year for that one. Waylon Jennings, Between Fathers and Sons. And before that, you heard George Strait, Love Without End, Amen, on Pure American Country this week. Those two songs really sit nicely together when you think about it. George Strait gives us the promise. Waylon gives us the ache. And both are true, actually. And Father's Day sometimes, really often, lies somewhere in the middle. Gratitude, memory, laughter, maybe a little unfinished business, and maybe the wish for one more ordinary conversation. Coming up, Holly Dunn with a song she wrote for her father, and Sawyer Brown with a full circle story about the way life changes the walk. I'm Zach Bennett, carrying the torch for Bill Cody, and this is the Father's Day edition of Pure American Country.
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9: Mainly sunny skies today, with daytime highs approaching 70. Winds out of the northwest, 5 to 10 miles per hour. Clear skies tonight, 45. Highs around 72 tomorrow. High temperatures reach up to 73 Monday under partly cloudy skies. 69 Tuesday, thunderstorms likely. And that's your forecast. I'm weatherology meteorologist Carol Foster. Get the latest weather updates online at MinnesotaDailyWeather.com. Currently, 53.
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It was a big hit for the late Grand Ole Opry, remember? Here's Holly Dunn, Daddy's Hands, as we roll through this Father's Day edition of Pure American Country.

Holly Dunn, Daddy's Hands, Pure American Country. I'm Zach Bennett, carrying the legacy that Bill Cody set. Well, that song lasts because it gives you one clear image and then lets a whole life kind of shine through it. Sawyer Brown, well, they did something similar. They came next with a full circle story that was written by Mark Miller, the lead singer of the group. And at first, it's about a father walking his son through a hard goodbye. And then years pass, roles change, and then the son becomes the one helping his father through a hard goodbye. One of those family truths that you don't really understand until life puts you in that moment. Sawyer Brown had a big hit with this. It's called The Walk, and it's right now on Pure American Country.

0: Sawyer Brown. Love that song. Holly Dunn, Daddy's Hands. Two songs about ordinary things that became sacred later. You know, a hand, a walk, a familiar voice, a moment you didn't know you'd keep forever. And this year, as we think about Father's Day, we also want to continue to send love to Bill Cody's family, his wife Rebecca, his children Hannah and Luke, his grandchildren Lily and Isaiah, with Bill's late son Levi lovingly remembered as well. Bill meant so much to so many people here at the Opry and WSM, in the Nashville community, listeners, you, but he was theirs first, and we know they're missing him on this Father's Day. Coming up, Bucky Covington and Rodney Atkins with two more sides of fatherhood, one about love shown through actions, and one about the terrifying truth that kids are always watching. That's next. I'm Zach Bennett, and this is Pure American Country.
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8: Mainly sunny skies today, with daytime highs approaching 70. Winds out of the northwest, 5 to 10 miles per hour. Clear skies tonight, 45. Highs around 72 tomorrow. High temperatures reach up to 73 Monday, under partly cloudy skies. 69 Tuesday, thunderstorms likely. And that's your forecast. I'm weatherology meteorologist Carol Foster. Get the latest weather updates online at minnesotadailyweather.com. Currently, 53.
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0: Welcome back. It's Pure American Country on this Father's Day weekend. I'm Zach Bennett. Very grateful for the legacy of Bill Cody. You know, a couple years ago when I took over as producer of this show, I got to a gift that I didn't know I was going to get. And that was a couple of hours in the studio every week, just me and Bill Cody. And I learned a lot from him, and he became kind of a father figure to me, like a radio dad. But he took a great interest in me, in my wife, in the things that interested me. We had some good talks. He was a great mentor, and I miss him terribly. He told me last year, he said, if I'm ever out and can't do the show, I trust you to guest host it for me. So I've gotten to do that a few times, and now, at least in the interim, I'm getting to do it every week. But I know I can never fill the shoes of an absolute legend. We miss you, Bill. Well, not every dad is great with emotional speeches. Some show love in a different language. They fix things, they get up early, they stay late, they check the tires, they say be careful, when what they mean is I love you. This next song was written by Liz Hengber, Tom Shepard, and Steve Williams, and it's about that kind of father. The one who might not say everything perfectly, but the love is in the doing. Bucky Covington's the one that brought it to life. It's called A Father's Love, The Only Way He Knew How. And it's on this week's Father's Day edition of Pure American Country.
12: For the longest time, I guess I thought he didn't give a damn.

0: That's Bucky Covington. You may remember him from American Idol many years ago. Father's Love on Pure American Country. The song gives a lot of grace to the dads that maybe didn't have all the words, but still found ways to show up and be a part of their kids' lives. Well, Rodney Atkins is next, and this song gives us the lighter side of fatherhood and one of the great comic truths of raising children. They're watching. They're always watching. Rodney co-wrote this one after a real-life moment with his son, Eli. Eli's preschool teacher had heard him singing one of Rodney's songs, specifically, If You're Going Through Hell. And you can't say H-E double hockey sticks when you're that young, right? And Rodney got the classic parent wake-up call when the teacher told him what the kid was singing. And Rodney said, uh-oh, I think Eli's still picking up more than I think he is. The good stuff, the bad stuff, and the words you wish they had not heard from the driver's seat, right? I think most parents have had that realization that Rodney had. Well, Rodney put it into words and sang this song that went all the way to number one, became the biggest hit he's had so far to date in his career. It's called Watching You, and it's on Pure American Country.
1: Driving through town, just my boy and me, with a Happy Meal in his booster seat, knowing that he couldn't have the toy till his nuggets were gone. A green traffic light turned straight to red. I hit my brakes and mumbled under my breath. His fries went a-flying and his orange drink covered his lap. Well, in my 4-year-old set a 4-letter word. It started with

0: Rodney Atkins, watching you on Pure American Country. Rodney's got a new album out. We haven't heard from him in a while. I'm excited. I've always been a Rodney Atkins fan, and new music from him these days. You can go search that out. As we head to the close of this Father's Day weekend edition of Pure American Country, we'll spend a little more time with songs about distance, home, forgiveness, and the kind of love that keeps reaching out. I'm Zach Bennett, and this is the Father's Day edition of Pure American Country. More ahead.
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0: It's Pure American Country. I'm Zach Bennett. Glad to have you back with us this week. Father's Day is often about presence, being there, making the call, sitting at the table, passing along a story. But a lot of families also know what it means to love from a distance. This next song came from the lead singer of Lone Star, Richie McDonald, and a true life-on-the-road moment that he had. He was away from home, talking on the phone with his young son, Rhett, who asks when he was coming home. Simple question, but it became the heart of the song. Dad's physically away, but emotionally, he's right there with his family. And over the years, this song has come to mean a lot, especially to people who are away from home a lot. Military families, touring musicians, keep it close to home to Nashville, truck drivers, shift workers, divorced parents, really anyone who's ever had to say goodnight from too far away. Well, this was a massive hit for Lone Star and a crossover hit, too, not just in the country world, but in the adult contemporary world as well. It's called I'm Already There. And it's right now on Pure American Country.

Lone Star, I'm Already There, pure American country. That song has stayed with people for a couple decades now because almost every family knows some version of distance. Sometimes it's miles, sometimes time, sometimes it's simply memory. And still, love has a way of staying present. It's Father's Day weekend. Country music said a lot about dads, and we've got more of it coming up. Carrying the torch for Bill Cody, I'm Zach Bennett, and you're tuned to Pure American Country.

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2: weather. Mainly sunny skies today, with daytime highs approaching 70. Winds out of the northwest, 5 to 10 miles per hour. Clear skies tonight, 45. Highs around 72 tomorrow. High temperatures reach up to 73 Monday, under partly cloudy skies. 69 Tuesday, thunderstorms likely. And that's your forecast. I'm weatherology meteorologist Kara Foster. Get the latest weather updates online at minnesotadailyweather.com. Currently, 53.
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A heavy song for sure, but it is honest. And that's what the best country music is, I think. Randy Houser, that's I'll Sleep on Pure American Country. I'm Zach Bennett. We'll close this week's show with a father-daughter story built around one of the most powerful things a parent can offer, an open door. The daughter has run off. The father is scared. He doesn't know where she is or when she'll call or if she'll call. But the message is clear. You are loved, you are missed, and you can come home anytime you want to. The song is called Hurry Home. It's Jason Michael Carroll on Pure American Country.

Jason Michael Carroll. That's Hurry Home, as we close out the Father's Day weekend edition of Pure American Country. And this weekend, we've also carried the memory of Bill Cody with us. Bill understood that country music works because it sounds like real life. A song can make you laugh, make you tear up, remember somebody, call somebody, or maybe just sit there for 3 minutes and feel a little more human. That's the tradition we continue on Pure American Country. Good country music from every era, and the stories behind the songs. As I sit here in the Acuff House studio looking out over the Grand Ole Opry Plaza, I gaze past an empty chair. I miss my friend. I miss my mentor. And I really wish he were the one delivering this show to you this week. We'll go on without Bill Cody, but we'll take him with us every step of the way. To Bill's family, Rebecca, Hannah, Luke, Lily, Isaiah, and in loving memory of Levi, we continue to send love from all of us who loved Bill and who Bill loved back and loved hearing him share this kind of music. And to you, wherever Father's Day finds you this year, thank you for spending part of it with us. I'm Zach Bennett. For our executive producer, Martin Davis, thanks for listening and thanks for loving Bill Cody. Happy Father's Day from Pure American Country.

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3: Fox News, I'm Paul Stevens. Hezbollah and Israel agreeing to a truce as fighting delays U.S. and Iran peace talks.
4: The State Department says U.S. Secretary of State Marco Rubio spoke with Israeli Prime Minister Benjamin Netanyahu over the phone, and President Trump in an interview with Axios called for Israeli restraint.
3: Fox's Alex Hogan, talks between the U.S. and Iran on Friday in Switzerland had to be postponed. President Trump unveiling a new Air Force One Friday at Joint Base Andrews.
5: This plane is the first successful example of a real transformation of something that was built at the highest level and now had to be changed a little bit. We have communication equipment up there that's nobody's ever seen before. It's the highest level.
3: And in the FIFA World Cup, the U.S. defeats Australia 2-0 to advance to the knockout round. 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
11: Westwood One Sports presents this World Soccer Update. I'm Phil Constantino. Right now with the World Cup in Group C. Second half, Brazil a 3-0 lead over Haiti. Mateus Cunha a first half brace for Brazil. Vinicius Jr. his second goal of the tournament. Earlier tonight in Group C, a final, Morocco 1 and Scotland 0. A second minute goal held up was the difference for Morocco. Morocco entered this tournament number 7 in the world rankings. That's the highest ranked non-European and non-South American nation in the rankings. And they lead the group now with 4 points. Earlier in Group D, a final, the U.S., a 2-0 win over Australia. Team USA already in the knockout round and will win the group if tonight Paraguay wins or earns a draw versus Turkey. It's an 11 p.m. kickoff in the San Francisco Bay Area. I'm Phil Constantino, Westwood One Sports.
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15: North Country weather.
16: Mainly sunny skies today, with daytime highs approaching 70. Winds out of the northwest, 5 to 10 miles per hour. Clear skies tonight, 45. Highs around 72 tomorrow. High temperatures reach up to 73 Monday under partly cloudy skies. 69 Tuesday, thunderstorms likely. And that's your forecast. I'm weatherology meteorologist Carol Foster. Get the latest weather updates online at minnesotadailyweather.com. Right now, it's 57 degrees.
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17: To Rick Jackson's Country Classics. Your dad has been there with you through it all, from your first steps to a million more, and today is your chance to say thanks. So let's do it together. It's Father's Day weekend, and we're here with music just for him. So get your dad, gather around the radio for our Father's Day tribute on Rick Jackson's Country Classics.

they say don't go on Wolverton Mountain if you're looking for a wife. 'Cause Clifton Clowers has a pretty young daughter. He's mighty handy

0: don't care about.
1: That was a huge record for Clyde King, a one-hit wonder with that song called Wolverton Mountain in 1962. And some pretty cool trivia about that song. Clifton Clowers was a real guy and Wolverton Mountain a real place. Clifton lived near Center Ridge, Arkansas on Wolverton Mountain and had 15 kids, and according to many in that area, had a daughter who was a real beauty and drew a lot of attention from boys around there. But in truth, Clifton was a peaceful man, and though he might have been, as the song says, mighty handy with a gun and a knife, he never threatened anyone and lived to be 102 years old up there on Wolverton Mountain on our feature of our tribute to Dad.
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12: Mainly sunny skies today with daytime highs approaching 70. Winds out of the northwest, 5 to 10 miles per hour. Clear skies tonight, 45. Highs around 72 tomorrow. High temperatures reach up to 73 Monday under partly cloudy skies. 69 Tuesday, thunderstorms likely. And that's your forecast. I'm weatherology meteorologist Kara Foster. Get the latest weather updates online at minnesotadailyweather.com. Right now, it's 57 degrees.
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1: Tracy Yearwood is married to Garth Brooks, but she was married twice before. First to a schoolmate at Belmont University in Nashville. His name was Chris Latham. And her second marriage was to Robert Reynolds, and he was a member of the Mavericks, great country group that won the CMA Vocal Group of the Year twice. But of course, Garth and Tricia have been married now for 21 years, and here she comes with her debut effort, which went all the way number one. It's Tricia Yearwood and more of our feature of our tribute to Dad.

San Antone last night. She didn't even have the time to dress. She drove me down from Nashville, and to tell the truth, I guess she needs the rest. Well, Dad, I gotta go. We

0: It's Confederate Railroad. And I understand that one. My dad was a sharecropper's son. He had 12 brothers and sisters. And to say he was never the Cadillac kind, well, that's an understatement. But there's more to that idea than just money. It's also about being humble and staying true to your kind. As Mark Twain said, a man only needs so much money. The rest is just for showing off. Coming up next, we got music on the way from Roy Haggard next on our feature of our tribute to Dad.
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13: North Country weather.
14: Mainly sunny skies today, with daytime highs approaching 70. Winds out of the northwest, 5 to 10 miles per hour. Clear skies tonight, 45. Highs around 72 tomorrow. High temperatures reach up to 73 Monday under partly cloudy skies. 69 Tuesday, thunderstorms likely. And that's your forecast. I'm weatherology meteorologist Kara Foster. Get the latest weather updates online at minnesotadailyweather.com. Right now, it's 57 degrees.
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1: I'm Paul Stevens. Iran's top joint military command saying the Strait of Hormuz would be closed again, citing alleged violations of a ceasefire by the U.S. and Israel, and Israeli and Hezbollah skirmishes also reported in Lebanon.
2: Four Israeli soldiers were killed when Hezbollah attacked their tank in southern Lebanon. The IDF called it a violation of the ceasefire. Israel then launched retaliatory strikes against dozens of targets. The U.S.-Iran Memorandum of Understanding states Lebanon is covered by the ceasefire.
1: Lucas Tomlinson, the U.S. 2-0 win of the World Cup over Australia.
3: When Flo Balogun surged down the left and hit a low cross, an Australian defender put it into his own goal. So ultimately, the U.S. was just fine without injured superstar of its own, Christian Pulisic.
1: Fox's Jonathan Hunt. 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
9: Westwood One Sports presents this World Soccer Update. I'm Phil Constantino. Right now with the World Cup in Group C. Second half, Brazil a 3-0 lead over Haiti. Mateus Cunha a first half brace for Brazil. Vinicius Jr. his second goal of the tournament. Earlier tonight in Group C, a final, Morocco 1 and Scotland 0. A second minute goal held up was the difference for Morocco. Morocco entered this tournament number 7 in the world rankings. That's the highest ranked non-European and non-South American nation in the rankings. And they lead the group now with 4 points. Earlier in Group D, a final, the U.S., a 2-0 win over Australia. Team USA already in the knockout round and will win the group if tonight Paraguay wins or earns a draw versus Turkey. It's an 11 p.m. kickoff in the San Francisco Bay Area. I'm Phil Constantino, Westwood One Sports.
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13: North Country Weather. Daytime highs approaching 70 today. Under mainly clear skies, northwesterly winds 8 to 15 miles per hour. Tonight, lows around 45. Daytime highs approaching 72. Tomorrow, lots of sunshine. Low 70s. Monday, cooler. Tuesday, with highs in the upper 60s and storms. That's your forecast. I'm weatherology meteorologist Paul Trombley. Get the latest weather updates online at MinnesotaDailyWeather.com. Right now, 59.
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14: Johnny Cash, Jew Carter, the Statler Brothers, and Carl Perkins. Yeah, that's the way we do it on our feature of our tribute to Dad.

Dads with boys, one of the first things you might think about is all the trouble you got into as a kid and hoping this version of you turns out better. But I like the way Brad Paisley ends that song, "Ah, You'll Be All Right." And that is a great tune from Brad Paisley and Anything Like Me. We got Aaron Tippin just before that. Tammy Wynette right now on our tribute to Dad.

0: For years, if there was a big song on the charts, there might be what has been referred to as an answer song. And the most famous was Kitty Wells' first big number one song. It wasn't Gotta Made Honky Tonk Angels, which was the answer to The Wild Side of Life by Hank Thompson. And then there's The Queen of the House, the answer to The King of the Road, and many others. And though I don't think that song was intended necessarily as an answer song, it sure serves that purpose. Ronnie Millsap, I'm a Stand By My Woman man. The answer, or maybe the compliment to Stand By Your Man by Tammy Wynette. And I've got music coming up next from George Strait on the way on our feature of our tribute to Dad.
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13: Daytime highs approaching 70 today. Under mainly clear skies, northwesterly winds 8 to 15 miles per hour. Tonight, lows around 45. Daytime highs approaching 72. Tomorrow, lots of sunshine. Low 70s. Monday, cooler. Tuesday, with highs in the upper 60s and storms. That's your forecast. I'm weatherology meteorologist Paul Trombley. Get the latest weather updates online at MinnesotaDailyWeather.com. 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

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One's 36, one's 23. It's hard to believe, but you're gonna miss this. You're gonna want this back. You're gonna wish these days.

0: Ricky Van Shelton, and I love the parallel between driving and finding your way through life. I taught both of my girls to drive. Standard clutch, too. So it wouldn't throw them if they ever had to drive one. Change a tire, too. I don't think they've ever had to do either one, but they know how. Some of the best memories I've ever had watching them do that. So many moments in life where they take another step away from you, which is exactly what we're here to help them do. Isn't it? They keep them between the lines. Just before that, we got music from Lone Star and Mr. Mom, and I've got Loretta coming up next on our tribute to Dad.
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11: Daytime highs approaching 70 today. Under mainly clear skies, northwesterly winds 8 to 15 miles per hour. Tonight, lows around 45. Daytime highs approaching 72 tomorrow. Lots of sunshine. Low 70s Monday. Cooler Tuesday with highs in the upper 60s and storms. That's your forecast. I'm weatherology meteorologist Paul Trombley. Get the latest weather updates online at MinnesotaDailyWeather.com. Right now, it's 61 degrees.
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0: Loretta Lynn wrote dozens of songs about her family, especially about her dad, including three of her most loved songs, That Silver-Haired Daddy of Mine, They Don't Make Him Like My Dad Anymore, and of course this one. Here she comes, straight out of Butcher House, Loretta Lynn, and more of our tribute to Dad.

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1: News. I'm Paul Stevens. Israel and Hezbollah agreeing to a truce as fighting delays U.S. and Iranian talks.
2: The State Department says U.S. Secretary of State Marco Rubio spoke with Israeli Prime Minister Benjamin Netanyahu over the phone, and President Trump, in an interview with Axios, called for Israeli restraint.
1: And that's Fox's Alex Hogan. We now get word that Iran says the Gulf of the Strait, or rather of Hormuz, has been closed again. President Trump unveiling a new Air Force One at Joint Base Andrews on Friday.
3: This plane is the first successful example of a real transformation of something that was built at the highest level and now had to be changed a little bit. We have communication equipment up there that's nobody's ever seen before. It's the highest level.
1: Meantime, in the World Cup, U.S. downs Australia 2-0 to advance to the knockout round. 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
9: Westwood One Sports presents this World Soccer Update. I'm Phil Constantino. Right now with the World Cup in Group C. Second half, Brazil a 3-0 lead over Haiti. Mateus Cunha a first half brace for Brazil. Vinicius Jr. his second goal of the tournament. Earlier tonight in Group C, a final, Morocco 1 and Scotland 0. A second-minute goal held up was the difference for Morocco. Morocco entered this tournament number 7 in the world rankings. That's the highest-ranked non-European and non-South American nation in the rankings. And they lead the group now with 4 points. Earlier in Group D, a final, the U.S., a 2-0 win over Australia. Team USA already in the knockout round and will win the group if tonight Paraguay wins or earns a draw versus Turkey. It's an 11 p.m. kickoff in the San Francisco Bay Area. I'm Phil Constantino, Westwood One Sports.
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13: North Country weather.
14: Daytime highs approaching 70 today. Under mainly clear skies, northwesterly winds 8 to 15 miles per hour. Tonight, lows around 45. Daytime highs approaching 72 tomorrow. Lots of sunshine. Low 70s Monday. Cooler Tuesday with highs in the upper 60s and storms. That's your forecast. I'm weatherology meteorologist Paul Trombley. Get the latest weather updates online at minnesotadailyweather.com. Right now, it's 61 degrees.
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16: 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Second hand from a dealer in Atlanta, I rode up with Daddy when he went there to get her. Put on a shine, put on a motor, built out of love, made for the water. Ran her for years.

Well, my daddy left home when I was 3, and he didn't leave much to Ma and me. Just this old guitar and an empty bottle of booze. Now, I don't blame him because he run and hid, but the meanest thing that he ever did was before he left, he went and named me Sue. Well, he must have thought that it was quite a joke, and it got a lot of laughs from lots of folks. Seems I had to fight my whole life through. Some gal would giggle and I'd get red, and some guy'd laugh and I'd bust his head. I'll tell you, life ain't easy for a boy named Sue.

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Well, I knew that snake was my own sweet dad from a worn-out picture that my mother'd had, and I knew that scar on his cheek and his evil eye. He was big and bent and gray and old, and I looked at him and my blood ran cold, and I said, my name is Sue, how do you do? How you gonna die? Yeah, that's what I told him. Well, I hit him hard right between the eyes, and he went down, but to my surprise, come up with a knife and cut off a piece of my ear. But I busted a chair right across his teeth, and we crashed through the wall and into the street, kicking and a-gouging in the mud and the blood and the beer. I tell you, I've fought tougher men, but I really can't remember when. He kicked like a mule and he bit like a crocodile. I heard him laugh and then I heard him cuss, and he went for his gun and I pulled mine first. He stood there looking at me and I saw him smile. He said, son, this world is rough, and if a man's gonna make it, he's gotta be tough, and I know I wouldn't be there to help you along. So I give you that name and I said goodbye. I knew you'd have to get tough or die, and it's that name that helped to make you strong. Yeah. He said, now you just fought one hell of a fight, and I know you hate me and you got the right to kill me now, and I wouldn't blame you if you do. But you ought to thank me before I die for the gravel in your guts and the spit in your eye, cause I'm the that named you Sue. Yeah, what could I do? What could I do?

0: win. And if I ever have a son, I think I'm gonna name him Bill or George, anything but Sue. I still ain't winning.
1: This is Leanne Womack.
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0: Kenny Chesney, and Don't Blink, the answer to the question, how did I get here? Happens throughout your life when you hit 30 or 40 or 60 or go through any kind of life change. You blinked, and there you are. I'm not sure that not blinking will help any, but give it a shot. Johnny Cash, just before that, rather volatile reunion, but a happy ending and a boy named Sue. And here comes Alabama as we roll along on our tribute to Dave.
1: Roll

0: socks. She's got my nose, she's got her mama's eyes. My brand new baby girl, she's a miracle. I saw God today.
1: George Strait, I saw God today. And earlier last week, we marked the date when George Strait broke the record for the biggest ticketed concert in United States history, outdrawing the Beatles, the Stones, everybody. It was June 15th, 2024. George played for 110,905 fans at College Station, Texas to break a 47-year-old record held by the Grateful Dead in 1977. And folks wonder why they call him King George. We got music on the way from Conway, the High Priest, next on our feature of our tribute to Dead.
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14: Daytime highs approaching 70 today. Under mainly clear skies, northwesterly winds 8 to 15 miles per hour. Tonight, lows around 45. Daytime highs approaching 72 tomorrow. Lots of sunshine. Low 70s Monday. Cooler Tuesday with highs in the upper 60s and storms. That's your forecast. I'm weatherology meteorologist Paul Trombley. Get the latest weather updates online at MinnesotaDailyWeather.com. Right now, it's 61 degrees.
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1: By the time this song came out in 1988, Conway Twitty had been recording for 31 years and already had 40 number one songs to his credit. That's second on the all-time list. Only George Strait had more with 50. But he wasn't close to being done. He had 6 more top 10 records in the next few years and was still flying high when his life was cut short by an abdominal aneurysm when he was 59 in 1993. And this is a fan favorite called That's My Job. It's the High Priest on our Father's Day weekend tribute to Dad.

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1: I know.
2: Reba McEntire and the Greatest Man I Never Knew. And Reba is now 71, still beautiful and as busy as ever, with her TV show called Happy's Place on NBC, which is a hit. In its second season now, and NBC has already renewed it for a third season. And she just hit the charts again with Lainey Wilson on their song called Trailblazer, which was nominated for a CMA and Grammy Award. You never know when she's going to come up with another hit. Don't ever count that woman out. Just before that, we got Randy Travis, He Walked on Water, and I got Bobby Bear and Bobby Bear Jr. next on our Father's Day tribute to Dad.
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0: Well, if your heart doesn't melt listening to this one, you need to see old Sawbones, because this little charmer of a song was made for melting. Here comes Bobby Bear and his son, little six-year-old Bobby Bear Jr., on a tune called Daddy What If on our Father's Day tribute to Dad.
1: Introduce you to the next superstar. 20 years from now, he's going to be so ashamed of what he has done on this record that he's probably going to sue me. And he and all of his friends are going to be sitting around stone. He said, look what the old man made me do. 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
11: 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The last time the U.S. Open was held at Shinnecock, it was 2018, and the player who led by four heading into the weekend did not win. That was Dustin Johnson. Wyndham Clark hoping for a different result. Clark is 7-under. He's up by four. He tees off at 3:45 Eastern, along with Matt Fitzpatrick, who is 3-under, also 3-under, Xander Schauffele, Sam Stevens, and Tom Kim. There aren't a ton of birdies on the windswept course right now, but Emiliano Grillo and Michael Kim seem to have all of them. Grillo has four straight birdies to close out his front nine. He's now 1-under, 6 back. Kim 3-under today through 10. He's moved to even par. I'm Ted Emmerich, Westwood One Sports.
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14: North Country weather.
15: Mainly clear this afternoon with highs around 70. Northwest winds 8 to 15 miles per hour. 45 tonight, clear skies. High of 72 tomorrow. A blend of clouds and sun Monday with highs in the low 70s, thunderstorms likely Tuesday. And that's your forecast. I'm weatherology meteorologist Paul Frombly. Get the latest weather updates online at minnesotadailyweather.com. Currently, it's 63 degrees.
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Father's Day weekend and our tribute to Dad, and I don't think you can say it any better than this song written and sung by Holly Dunn and Daddy Sands on Rick Jackson's Country Classics.

Holly Dunn and Daddy Sands. And hey, there's only one dad in your life, so give him a hug and let him know how much you love him. It's the best present you can give him this Father's Day weekend. Coming up next week, it's the first week of summer, and we need some sizzle to go along with that dazzle of that lucky old sun, and this is the place to get it. Break out the copper tone. Join us this coming weekend for our feature of Hot Summer Country right here on Rick Jackson's Country Classics, brought to you by Key United Stations Radio Networks and our boss, Stephen Jones. Thanks to Gina Witt, our syndication director, Vanessa Kajikon, for all of her help behind the scenes. Thanks to all the radio stations on our network. Thank you for joining us today. Happy Father's Day, Dad. I love you, and we'll see you again next week right here on Rick Jackson's Country Classics. I am Rick Jackson. Happy trails.

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1: Fox News, I'm Paul Stevens. There are contradictory statements coming from the Middle East regarding the status of the Strait of Hormuz tied to alleged ceasefire violations.
2: The Iranian government says they've closed the Strait of Hormuz once again because of what they say are repeated violations of the ceasefire. Then to counter that, CENTCOM put out a post on X. CENTCOM says all traffic is moving through the strait as it's supposed to be.
1: Fox's Bill Malugin at the White House. The U.S. with a 2-0 win in the World Cup, topping Australia on Friday.
3: After factual review, the goal scorer was not in offside position.
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1: On Fox, that review and a goal making it 2-0 for the U.S. The final score. Now they move to the knockout round. 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
3: Westwood One Sports presents this World Soccer Update. I'm Phil Constantino. Right now with the World Cup in Group C, second half, Brazil a 3-0 lead over Haiti. Mateus Cunha a first-half brace for Brazil. Vinicius Jr., his second goal of the tournament. Earlier tonight in Group C, a final, Morocco 1 and Scotland 0. A second-minute goal held up was the difference for Morocco. Morocco entered this tournament number 7 in the world rankings. That's the highest-ranked non-European and non-South American nation in the rankings. And they lead the group now with 4 points. Earlier in Group D, a final, the U.S., a 2-0 win over Australia. Team USA already in the knockout round and will win the group if tonight Paraguay wins or earns a draw versus Turkey. It's an 11 p.m. kickoff in the San Francisco Bay Area. I'm Phil Constantino, Westwood One Sports.
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6: North Country weather.
7: Mainly clear this afternoon with highs around 70. Northwest winds 8 to 15 miles per hour. 45 tonight, clear skies. High of 72 tomorrow. A blend of clouds and sun Monday with highs in the low 70s. Thunderstorms likely Tuesday. And that's your forecast. I'm weatherology meteorologist Paul Frombly. Get the latest weather updates online at minnesotadailyweather.com. Currently, it's 63 degrees.
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He's free as the breeze, he's always at ease. He lives in the jungle and hangs by his knees as he swings through the trees without a trapeze in his BVD. He's got a union card and he's practicing hard to play the guitar. Gonna be a big star, yeah, he's gonna go far and carry moonbeams home in a jar. He ordered Chet's guitar core seal.

He's got a girl named Jane with no last name, kind of homely and plain, but he loves her just the same, cause she kindles a flame and it drives him insane when he hears her sing. She really does her thing, it's her claim to fame. Come on.

Charlie got a pet monkey. He likes to get drunk and sing boogie woogie, and it sounds real funky. Come on, your time, boy. Sing one, monkey. Here we go. Let's hear it for the monkey. On Saturday night, they need some excitement. Jane gets right and the monkey gets tight, and their voices unite in the pale moonlight, and it sounds all right. Yeah, it's dynamite.

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4: North Country weather.
5: Mainly clear this afternoon with highs around 70. Northwest winds 8 to 15 miles per hour. 45 tonight, clear skies. High of 72 tomorrow. A blend of clouds and sun Monday with highs in the low 70s. Thunderstorms likely Tuesday. And that's your forecast. I'm weatherology meteorologist Paul Frombly. Get the latest weather updates online at minnesotadailyweather.com. Currently, it's 63 degrees.
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1: Fox News, I'm Paul Stevens. There are contradictory statements coming from the Middle East regarding the status of the Strait of Hormuz tied to alleged ceasefire violations.
2: The Iranian government says they've closed the Strait of Hormuz once again because of what they say are repeated violations of the ceasefire. Then to counter that, CENTCOM put out a post on X. CENTCOM says all traffic is moving through the strait as it's supposed to be.
1: Fox's Bill Malugin at the White House. The U.S. with a 2-0 win in the World Cup, topping Australia on Friday.
3: After factual review, the goal scorer was not in offside position.
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1: On Fox, that review and a goal making it 2-0 for the U.S. The final score. Now they move to the knockout round. 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
10: 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Prevagen, made for your brain. This weekend at Shinnecock, Xander Schauffele wants to hunt down Wyndham Clark, a player who has experienced something Schauffele would love to. That's lifting the silver trophy on Sunday night. Schauffele tied for second. He's four shots back with the third round on the way.
11: Anyone that's able to hold this trophy knows how hard it is to win, and to sort of be the last man standing, you're basically going to war every day, and to be the last man standing with your team, I don't know what it feels like, but I can imagine it feels pretty special, so I would love to know what that feels like.
10: Schauffele does have 7 career top 10s in 9 starts at the U.S. Open. He's in the second-to-last group, teeing off at 3:34 Eastern. Clark tees off at 3:45. Emiliano Grillo, the only player making a move right now, 3 under through 13. He's even par. I'm Ted Emmerich, Westwood One Sports.

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2: North Country weather.
3: Mainly clear this afternoon with highs around 70. Northwest winds 8 to 15 miles per hour. 45 tonight, clear skies. High of 72 tomorrow. A blend of clouds and sun Monday with highs in the low 70s. Thunderstorms likely Tuesday. And that's your forecast. I'm weatherology meteorologist Paul Frombly. Get the latest weather updates online at minnesotadailyweather.com. Currently, it's 63 degrees.
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County accident. The wreck was on the highway just inside the line. Walter Browning lost his life and

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1: Stevens, Iran says the Strait of Hormuz is closed again, citing alleged violations of a ceasefire by the U.S. and Israel and Israeli and Hezbollah skirmishes in Lebanon.
2: Four Israeli soldiers were killed when Hezbollah attacked their tank in southern Lebanon. The IDF called it a violation of the ceasefire. Israel then launched retaliatory strikes against dozens of targets. The U.S.-Iran Memorandum of Understanding states Lebanon is covered by the ceasefire.
1: That's Fox's Lucas Tomlinson, U.S. Central Command, though, saying the Strait of Hormuz is open. The U.S. wins its World Cup match on Friday, 2-0 over Australia.
3: When Flo Balogun surged down the left and hit a low cross, an Australian defender put it into his own goal. So ultimately, the U.S. was just fine without injured superstar of its own, Christian Pulisic.
1: Jonathan Hunt in Seattle, America. 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
7: 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I'm Phil Constantino. Right now with the World Cup in Group C. Second half, Brazil a 3-0 lead over Haiti. Mateus Cunha a first half brace for Brazil. Vinicius Jr. his second goal of the tournament. Earlier tonight in Group C, a final, Morocco 1 and Scotland 0. A second minute goal held up was the difference for Morocco. Morocco entered this tournament number 7 in the world rankings. That's the highest ranked non-European and non-South American nation in the rankings. And they lead the group now with 4 points. Earlier in Group D, a final, the U.S., a 2-0 win over Australia. Team USA already in the knockout round and will win the group if tonight Paraguay wins or earns a draw versus Turkey. It's an 11 p.m. kickoff in the San Francisco Bay Area. I'm Phil Constantino, Westwood One Sports.
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12: Mainly clear this afternoon with a high of 69. Winds out of the northwest, 8 to 15 miles per hour. Tonight, 45. mainly sunny skies tomorrow. High temperatures reach up to 72. A blend of clouds and sun Monday with highs in the low 70s. Storms likely Tuesday. That's your forecast. I'm weatherology meteorologist Paul Trombley. Get the latest weather updates online at minnesotadailyweather.com. Currently, it's 64 degrees.
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13: I was out on the West Coast trying to make a buck, and things didn't work out. I was down on my luck. Got tired of roaming and bumming around, so I started thumbing back east toward my hometown. Made a lot of miles the first 2 days, and I figured I'd be home in a week if my luck held out this way. But the third night, I got stranded way out of town at a cold, lonely crossroads. Rain was pouring down. I was hungry and freezing, done caught a chill, when the lights of a big semi topped the hill. Lord, I sure was glad to hear them air brakes come on. And I climbed in that cab where I knew it'd be warm. At the wheel sat a big man. He weighed about 210. He stuck out his hand and said with a grin, "Big Joe's the name." I told him mine. And he said the name of my rig is Phantom 309. Well, I asked him why he called his rig such a name. He said, "Son, this old Mac can put them all to shame. There ain't a driver or a rig a running any line that's seen nothing but taillights from Phantom 309. Well, we rode and talked the better part of the night when the lights of a truck stop came in sight. He said, "I'm sorry, son, this is as far as you go, 'cause I gotta make a turn just on up the road." Well, he tossed me a dime as he pulled her in low and said, "Have yourself a hot cup on old Big Joe." When Joe and his rig roared out in the night, in nothing flat, he was clean out of sight. Well, I went inside and ordered me a cup, told the waiter Big Joe was setting me up. Oh, you could have heard a pin drop. It got deathly quiet, and the waiter's face turned kind of white. "Well, did I say something wrong?" I said with a halfway grin. He said, "No, this happens every now and then. Every driver in here knows Big Joe. But son, let me tell you what happened about 10 years ago. At the crossroads tonight where you flagged him down, there was a busload of kids coming from town. And they were right in the middle when Big Joe topped the hill. It could have been slaughter, but he turned his wheels. Well, Joe lost control, went into a skid, and gave his life to save that bunch of kids. And there at that crossroads was the end of a line for Big Joe and Phantom 309. But every now and then, some hiker will come by, and like you, Big Joe will give him a ride. Here, have another cup, and forget about the dime. Keep it as a souvenir from Big Joe and Phantom 309.
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1: Well, I had 2 weeks vacation coming, so I thought I'd drive down to Florida and spend some time with an old friend, date a few girls, make a few parties, and just kind of live it up again. So I packed up my car, and then I called my mom in Tennessee and told her what I planned to do. She said, "Son, are you coming by?" And I said, "Mom, I'm really pushed for time, but I'll see you in a week or two." And I was driving through this little town in Georgia when I remembered today's Mama's birthday. Well, I thought I'll just stop and wire some flowers. Shouldn't take too long. Then I'll be on my way. So I walked in a flower shop, and the first thing I saw was this little boy with his eyes full of tears. I said, "What's wrong, son?" He said, "Mama loves roses, and today's her birthday, and I haven't seen her in almost a year."

He said, I live with Grandma now, but I promised Mama some roses, cause I talk to her all the time. I wanted to give her 5, cause that's how old I am. But the lady said I couldn't buy them with just a dime. Well, a little fella's story kind of touched my heart, so I told the lady to give him what he wanted and charge it to me. Then I told her I needed to wire 12 roses to my mama up in Chapel Hill, Tennessee. I looked around and the little boy was gone, but all of a sudden the door flew open and he come running back in. He said, Mister, I forgot to thank you for the roses. He smiled and shook my hand and ran back out again. Well, I started on out of town, and I was feeling real proud of myself for thinking of my mama and really caring. When I looked out the window and I saw that same little boy kneeling by a grave in an old cemetery. I stopped my car and walked over to where the little boy was kneeling down, and he smiled up at me and said, this is where my mama stays. She says she sure does thank you for these pretty roses. Well, that's when I had to walk away. And I drove straight back to that flower shop and I said, lady, have you sent those flowers to Tennessee? She said, no, not yet. I said, well, never mind. I'll just take them back with me.

How come I always get a hard time, honey, when it comes to you? Saying things that you didn't have to. How come I always get a hard time, honey, when it comes to you?

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6: Mainly clear this afternoon with a high of 69. Winds out of the northwest, 8 to 15 miles per hour. Tonight, 45. Mainly sunny skies tomorrow. High temperatures reach up to 72. A blend of clouds and sun Monday with highs in the low 70s. Storms likely Tuesday. That's your forecast. I'm weatherology meteorologist Paul Trombley. Get the latest weather updates online at minnesotadailyweather.com. Currently, it's 64 degrees.
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1: Stevens, Iran says the Strait of Hormuz is closed again, citing alleged violations of a ceasefire by the U.S. and Israel in Israeli and Hezbollah skirmishes in Lebanon.
2: Four Israeli soldiers were killed when Hezbollah attacked their tank in southern Lebanon. The IDF called it a violation of the ceasefire. Israel then launched retaliatory strikes against dozens of targets. The U.S.-Iran Memorandum of Understanding states Lebanon is covered by the ceasefire.
1: That's Fox's Lucas Tomlinson. U.S. Central Command, though, saying the Strait of Hormuz is open. The U.S. wins its World Cup match on Friday, 2-0 over Australia.
3: When Flo Balogun surged down the left and hit a low cross, an Australian defender put it into his own goal. So ultimately, the U.S. was just fine without injured superstar of its own, Christian Pulisic.
1: Jonathan Hunt in Seattle. 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
8: 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Two players who won this championship in back-to-back years are in the final pairing of the third round. Matt Fitzpatrick, the 2022 winner, and Wyndham Clark, the 2023 winner, tee off at 3:45 Eastern. Clark's the leader at 7-under, Fitzpatrick tied for second at 3-under, 4-back, and Fitzpatrick will lean on that past glory.
9: I feel like, I've obviously been in that situation before, and having the game to match. You know, I feel like maybe 2017, if I had managed to find myself in a position like that, I probably wasn't ready. 2022, the way I was playing, I felt very comfortable to be in that position, and obviously the same today.
8: Scottie Scheffler bogeys his first hole after a poor second shot from the rough. Scheffler one over for the week. I'm Ted Emmerich, Westwood One Sports.
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13: North Country weather.
14: Mainly clear this afternoon with a high of 69. Winds out of the northwest, 8 to 15 miles per hour. Tonight, 45. mainly sunny skies tomorrow. High temperatures reach up to 72. A blend of clouds and sun Monday with highs in the low 70s. Storms likely Tuesday. That's your forecast. I'm weatherology meteorologist Paul Trombley. Get the latest weather updates online at minnesotadailyweather.com. Currently, it's 64 degrees.
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6: North Country weather.
7: Mainly clear this afternoon with a high of 69. Winds out of the northwest, 8 to 15 miles per hour. Tonight, 45. Mainly sunny skies tomorrow. High temperatures reach up to 72. A blend of clouds and sun Monday with highs in the low 70s. Storms likely Tuesday. That's your forecast. I'm weatherology meteorologist Paul Trombley. Get the latest weather updates online at minnesotadailyweather.com. Currently, it's 64 degrees.
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1: I'm Daria Aldinger. Delegates from the U.S. and Iran are in Switzerland. They're going over what that memorandum of understanding is supposed to accomplish.
2: What the MOU says is that if the Iranians behave over a long period of time, they could get some of the benefits of this bargain.
1: Vice President Vance leading the U.S. delegation, speaking to Fox News. More than a dozen people were stuck for hours after a roller coaster at an amusement park on Long Island, New York, malfunctioned. Witnesses watched in horror from below.
3: Yeah, like I was like rocking back and forth and stuff. We can get like dizzy, and we already heard it got stuck. And it went as fast as it usually goes.
1: Everyone is back on the ground, thankfully. Everybody's going to be okay. They will have a story to tell, and the ride has been closed for an inspection for the time being. America is listening to Fox News.
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7: 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I'm Phil Constantino. Right now with the World Cup in Group C. Second half, Brazil a 3-0 lead over Haiti. Mateus Cunha a first half brace for Brazil. Vinicius Jr. his second goal of the tournament. Earlier tonight in Group C, a final, Morocco 1 and Scotland 0. A second-minute goal held up was the difference for Morocco. Morocco entered this tournament number 7 in the world rankings. That's the highest-ranked non-European and non-South American nation in the rankings. And they lead the group now with 4 points. Earlier in Group D, a final, the U.S., a 2-0 win over Australia. Team USA already in the knockout round and will win the group if tonight Paraguay wins or earns a draw versus Turkey. It's an 11 p.m. kickoff in the San Francisco Bay Area. I'm Phil Constantino, Westwood One Sports.
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11: North Country weather.
12: Mainly clear this afternoon with a high of 69. Winds out of the northwest, 8 to 15 miles per hour. Tonight, 45. mainly sunny skies tomorrow. High temperatures reach up to 72. A blend of clouds and sun Monday with highs in the low 70s. Storms likely Tuesday. That's your forecast. I'm weatherology meteorologist Paul Trombley. Get the latest weather updates online at minnesotadailyweather.com. Right now, 66.
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13: He lay face down on the desert sand, clutching a six-gun in his hand. Shot from behind, I thought he was dead, for under his heart was an ounce of lead. But a spark still burned, so I used my knife, and late that night, I saved the life of Ringo. I nursed him till the danger passed. The days went by, he mended fast. And then from dawn till setting sun, he practiced with that deadly gun. And hour on hour, I watched in awe. No human being could match the draw of Ringo. Ringo. Ringo. One day, we rode the mountain crest. And I went east, and he went west. I took to law and wore a star, while he spread terror near and far. With lead and blood, he gained such fame all through the west, they feared the name of Ringo. Ringo, Ringo. I knew someday I'd face the test, which one of us would be the best. And sure enough, the word came down that he was holed up in the town. I left the posse out in the street, and I went in alone to meet Ringo. Ringo, Ringo. They said my speed was next to none, but my lightning draw had just begun when I heard a blast that stung my wrist. The gun went flying from my fist, and I was looking down the bore of the deadly 44 of Ringo. They say that was the only time that anyone had seen him smile. He slowly lowered his gun, and then he said to me, "We're even, friend." And so at last I understood that there was still a spark of good in Ringo.

0: turned and stepped into the street. A dozen guns spit fire and lead. A moment later, he lay dead. 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Nowhere was there shed a tear for Ringo.
1: Ringo.
0: The story spread throughout the land that I had beaten Ringo's hand. 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
6: North Country weather.
7: Mainly clear this afternoon with a high of 69. Winds out of the northwest, 8 to 15 miles per hour. Tonight, 45. Mainly sunny skies tomorrow. High temperatures reach up to 72. A blend of clouds and sun Monday with highs in the low 70s. Storms likely Tuesday. That's your forecast. I'm weatherology meteorologist Paul Trombley. Get the latest weather updates online at minnesotadailyweather.com. Right now, 66.
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1: For losing you.
2: Now I'm losing you. 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
1: I'm Daria Alding. Our delegates from the U.S. and Iran are in Switzerland. They're going over what that memorandum of understanding is supposed to accomplish.
2: What the MOU says is that if the Iranians behave over a long period of time, they could get some of the benefits of this bargain.
1: Vice President Vance leading the U.S. delegation, speaking to Fox News. More than a dozen people were stuck for hours after a roller coaster at an amusement park on Long Island, New York, malfunctioned. Witnesses watched in horror from below.
3: Yeah, like I was like rocking back and forth and stuff. We can get like dizzy, and we already heard it got stuck. And it wasn't going as fast as it usually goes.
1: Everyone is back on the ground, thankfully. Everybody's going to be okay. They will have a story to tell, and the ride has been closed for an inspection for the time being. America is listening to Fox News.
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9: 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Feels like the kind of day when even par is a great score. More gusty winds, greens are the fastest they've been all week. Wyndham Clark would sign for even par right now. The leader is 7-under. He tees off coming up at 3:45 Eastern. Clark with a 4-shot lead over Matt Fitzpatrick, Xander Schauffele, Sam Stevens, and Tom Kim, who are 3-under. Now, the forecast does call for winds to ease up around the time those last few groups hit the back nine. That's of little consolation to Scotty Scheffler, who bogeyed the first two holes. He is now through five and is 2-over, 9-back. Emiliano Grillo battled through the wind, and he's got the round of the day so far. 3-under 67, Grillo, even par. I'm Ted Emmerich, Westwood One Sports.
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13: North Country weather.
14: Mainly clear this afternoon with a high of 69. Winds out of the northwest, 8 to 15 miles per hour. Tonight, 45. Mainly sunny skies tomorrow. High temperatures reach up to 72. A blend of clouds and sun Monday with highs in the low 70s. Storms likely Tuesday. That's your forecast. I'm weatherology meteorologist Paul Trombley. Get the latest weather updates online at minnesotadailyweather.com. Right now, 66.
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2: 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He'll fall back. 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
8: North Country weather.
9: Mainly clear this afternoon with a high of 69. Winds out of the northwest, 8 to 15 miles per hour. Tonight, 45. Mainly sunny skies tomorrow. High temperatures reach up to 72. A blend of clouds and sun Monday with highs in the low 70s. Storms likely Tuesday. That's your forecast. I'm weatherology meteorologist Paul Trombley. Get the latest weather updates online at minnesotadailyweather.com. Right now, 66.
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1: Fox News, I'm Rochester. Negotiations between the U.S. and Iran kick off tomorrow.
2: President Trump's envoy, Steve Witkoff, and Jared Kushner are both on the ground in Switzerland. Vice President J.D. Vance said on Fox and Friends he does plan to join them in the coming days.
1: Fox's Bill Malusian. This comes as Israel attacks in Lebanon, delaying the start of negotiations, and there is conflicting information as to whether Iran has reclosed the Strait of Hormuz. Early voting underway today in the New York City primaries, and the city's leader is pushing Democrats in a clear direction.
3: Democratic Socialist Mayor Zohra Mamdani says the Democratic Party needs to change and get a backbone, and he means electing more Democrats further to the left and more socialists.
1: That's Fox's Brian Yenis. 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
6: Westwood One Sports presents this World Soccer Update. I'm Phil Constantino. Right now with the World Cup in Group C, second half, Brazil a 3-0 lead over Haiti. Mateus Cunha a first-half brace for Brazil. Vinicius Jr., his second goal of the tournament. Earlier tonight in Group C, a final, Morocco 1 and Scotland 0. A second-minute goal held up was the difference for Morocco. Morocco entered this tournament number 7 in the world rankings. That's the highest-ranked non-European and non-South American nation in the rankings. And they lead the group now with 4 points. Earlier in Group D, a final, the U.S., a 2-0 win over Australia. Team USA already in the knockout round and will win the group if tonight Paraguay wins or earns a draw versus Turkey. It's an 11 p.m. kickoff in the San Francisco Bay Area. I'm Phil Constantino, Westwood One Sports.
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10: North Country weather.
11: Daytime highs approaching 69 this afternoon under mainly clear skies. Winds out of the northwest, 8 to 15 miles per hour. Mainly clear skies tonight. Lows level off around 45. High temperatures reach up to 72 tomorrow. Mainly clear skies. And that's your forecast. I'm weatherology meteorologist Paul Frombly. Get the latest weather updates online at MinnesotaDailyWeather.com. Currently, it's 65 degrees.
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3: North Country weather.
4: Daytime highs approaching 69 this afternoon. Under mainly clear skies, winds out of the northwest, 8 to 15 miles per hour. Mainly clear skies tonight, lows level off around 45. High temperatures reach up to 72 tomorrow, mainly clear skies. And that's your forecast. I'm weatherology meteorologist Paul Trombley. Get the latest weather updates online at MinnesotaDailyWeather.com. Currently, it's 65 degrees.
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1: Fox News, I'm Roger Stern. Negotiations between the U.S. and Iran kick off tomorrow.
2: President Trump's envoy, Steve Witkoff, and Jared Kushner are both on the ground in Switzerland. Vice President J.D. Vance said on Fox and Friends he does plan to join them in the coming days.
1: Fox's Bill Malusian. This comes as Israel attacks in Lebanon, delaying the start of negotiations, and there is conflicting information as to whether Iran has reclosed the Strait of Hormuz. Early voting underway today in the New York City primaries, and the city's leader is pushing Democrats in a clear direction.
3: Democratic Socialist Mayor Zohra Mamdani says the Democratic Party needs to change and get a backbone, and he means electing more Democrats further to the left and more socialists.
1: That's Fox's Brian Yenis. 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
9: 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Very early in the third round at Shinnecock, and Wyndham Clark's overnight lead has been cut in half. From four shots down to two, Clark bogeyed the first, parred the second. He is six under. Sam Stevens birdied the first despite needing relief from a flower basket well off the fairway. Stevens alone in second at four under par. Xander Schauffele, the only player at three under. He is three back. Rory McIlroy making a charge. Three straight birdies at five, six, and seven. He's now two under, five off the pace. It's the first time McIlroy has made three birdies in a row at the U.S. Open since the year he won in 2011 at Congressional. I'm Ted Emmerich, Westwood One Sports.
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13: North Country weather.
14: Daytime highs approaching 69 this afternoon under mainly clear skies. Winds out of the northwest, 8 to 15 miles per hour. Mainly clear skies tonight. Lows level off around 45. High temperatures reach up to 72 tomorrow. Mainly clear skies. And that's your forecast. I'm weatherology meteorologist Paul Frombly. Get the latest weather updates online at MinnesotaDailyWeather.com. Currently, it's 65 degrees.
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5: Daytime highs approaching 69 this afternoon. Under mainly clear skies, winds out of the northwest, 8 to 15 miles per hour. Mainly clear skies tonight, lows level off around 45. High temperatures reach up to 72 tomorrow. Mainly clear skies. And that's your forecast. I'm weatherology meteorologist Paul Trombley. Get the latest weather updates online at MinnesotaDailyWeather.com. Currently, it's 65 degrees.
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1: I'm Daria Albinger. They're in Geneva, and they'll start talking tomorrow.
2: There's a fork in the road here. The United States wins either way, but I think that what ultimately happens from here is very much up to the Iranians. Do they want to behave better? Mm-hmm. If so, great. If they don't want to behave better, the President of the United States still has a whole lot of options from here.
1: Vice President Vance leading U.S. delegates who will talk peace with Iran. Senator Rick Scott of Florida says it's time to pass the Save America Act.
3: If we can't pass the whole thing, let's start taking sections. Let's do a vote just on voter ID. Let's do a vote on just you have to be American to register to vote. Maybe just to share voter rolls. We got to get this done. And so we all need to figure out how to come together. And if we have to stay in D.C. to get it done, let's stay in D.C. to get this done.
1: But opponents say it would disenfranchise many voters. America's listening to Fox News.
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7: Westwood One Sports presents this World Soccer Update. I'm Phil Constantino. Right now with the World Cup in Group C, second half, Brazil a 3-0 lead over Haiti. Mateus Cunha a first half brace for Brazil. Vinicius Jr., his second goal of the tournament. Earlier tonight in Group C, a final, Morocco 1 and Scotland 0. A second-minute goal held up was the difference for Morocco. Morocco entered this tournament number 7 in the world rankings. That's the highest-ranked non-European and non-South American nation in the rankings. And they lead the group now with 4 points. Earlier in Group D, a final, the U.S., a 2-0 win over Australia. Team USA already in the knockout round and will win the group if tonight Paraguay wins or earns a draw versus Turkey. It's an 11 p.m. kickoff in the San Francisco Bay Area. I'm Phil Constantino, Westwood One Sports.
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11: North Country Weather.
12: Lows dip down to about 45 tonight under mainly clear skies. Winds out of the north around 5 miles per hour. Tomorrow, 72. Lows dip down to about 48 tomorrow night. Low 70s Monday, cooler Tuesday with highs in the upper 60s and storms possible. And that's your forecast. I'm weatherology meteorologist Paul Frombly. Get the latest weather updates online at MinnesotaDailyWeather.com. Currently, it's 66 degrees.
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3: Lows dip down to about 45 tonight under mainly clear skies. Winds out of the north around 5 miles per hour. Tomorrow, 72. Lows dip down to about 48 tomorrow night. Low 70s Monday, cooler Tuesday with highs in the upper 60s and storms possible. And that's your forecast. I'm weatherology meteorologist Paul Frombly. Get the latest weather updates online at minnesotadailyweather.com. Currently, it's 66 degrees.
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0: News, I'm Daria Albinger. They're in Geneva, and they'll start talking tomorrow.
1: There's a fork in the road here. The United States wins either way, but I think that what ultimately happens from here is very much up to the Iranians. Do they want to behave better? Mm-hmm. If so, great. If they don't want to behave better, the president of the United States still has a whole lot of options from here.
0: Vice President Vance leading U.S. delegates who will talk peace with Iran. Senator Rick Scott of Florida says it's time to pass the Save America Act.
2: If we can't pass the whole thing, let's start taking sections. Let's do a vote just on voter ID. Let's do a vote on just you have to be American to register to vote. Maybe just a sheer voter rolls. Let's we got to get this done. And so we all need to figure out how to come together. And if we have to stay in D.C. to get it done, let's stay in D.C. to get this done.
0: But opponents say it would disenfranchise many voters. America's listening to Fox News.
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11: 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If you're going to keep up with the leader, a birdie at the easiest hole on the course is a must. Sam Stevens with an opportunity at 5.
12: Stevens birdie the first hole of the day. He is 3 under par. Trying to change that right now. The putter has been a strength for Stevens as he sends his ball towards the cup on a beautiful line and walks that in. Sam Stevens is now 4 under par. That is just 2 shots back.
11: Amelia Duran, the call on SiriusXM. Stevens, the 29-year-old from Fort Worth, Texas, who has never won on the PGA Tour, is in solo second at 4 under. He's within 3 of the lead. Wyndham Clark still in front. Now it's 7 under because he birdied the 5th as well. Rory McIlroy cooling off, even par after 13 holes today. He bogeyed 2 of the first 3 on the back 9. I'm Ted Emmerich, Westwood One Sports.
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20: Lows dip down to about 45 tonight under mainly clear skies. Winds out of the north around 5 miles per hour. Tomorrow, 72. Lows dip down to about 48 tomorrow night. Low 70s Monday, cooler Tuesday with highs in the upper 60s and storms possible. And that's your forecast. I'm weatherology meteorologist Paul Frombly. Get the latest weather updates online at minnesotadailyweather.com. Currently, it's 66 degrees.
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5: North Country weather.
6: Lows dip down to about 45 tonight under mainly clear skies. Winds out of the north around 5 miles per hour. Tomorrow, 72. Lows dip down to about 48 tomorrow night. Low 70s, Monday, cooler, Tuesday, with highs in the upper 60s and storms possible. And that's your forecast. I'm weatherology meteorologist Paul Frombly. Get the latest weather updates online at MinnesotaDailyWeather.com. Currently, it's 66 degrees.
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1: Fox News, I'm Roger Stern. Two of President Trump's envoys are in Switzerland with Vice President J.D. Vance to follow. Talks with Iran set to begin tomorrow.
2: This as Israel and Hezbollah agreed to reinstitute a shaky ceasefire yesterday amid their fighting in southern Lebanon. An end to the conflict there is part of the deal between the U.S. and Iran.
1: Fox's Max Gordon, another possible stumbling block. It's not clear if Iran has reclosed the Strait of Hormuz. Early voting underway today in the New York City primaries, and the city's leaders trying to push Democrats in a clear direction.
3: Democratic Socialist Mayor Zohra Mamdani says the Democratic Party needs to change and get a backbone, and he means electing more Democrats further to the left and more socialists.
1: Fox's Brian Yenis. 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
7: Westwood One Sports presents this World Soccer Update. I'm Phil Constantino. Right now with the World Cup in Group C. Second half, Brazil a 3-0 lead over Haiti. Mateus Cunha a first half brace for Brazil. Vinicius Jr. his second goal of the tournament. Earlier tonight in Group C, a final, Morocco 1 and Scotland 0. A second-minute goal held up was the difference for Morocco. Morocco entered this tournament number 7 in the world rankings. That's the highest-ranked non-European and non-South American nation in the rankings. And they lead the group now with 4 points. Earlier in Group D, a final, the U.S., a 2-0 win over Australia. Team USA already in the knockout round and will win the group if tonight Paraguay wins or earns a draw versus Turkey. It's an 11 p.m. kickoff in the San Francisco Bay Area. I'm Phil Constantino, Westwood One Sports.
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12: Lows dip down to about 45 tonight under mainly clear skies. Winds out of the north around 5 miles per hour. Tomorrow, 72. Lows dip down to about 48 tomorrow night. Low 70s Monday, cooler Tuesday with highs in the upper 60s and storms possible. And that's your forecast. I'm weatherology meteorologist Paul Frombly. Get the latest weather updates online at MinnesotaDailyWeather.com. Currently 64.
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0: never said a mumbling word. If that cat could talk, what tales he'd tell about Della and the dealer and the dog as well. But the cat was cool and he never said...
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4: North Country weather.
5: Lows dip down to about 45 tonight under mainly clear skies. Winds out of the north around 5 miles per hour. Tomorrow, 72. Lows dip down to about 48 tomorrow night. Low 70s Monday, cooler Tuesday with highs in the upper 60s and storms possible. And that's your forecast. I'm weatherology meteorologist Paul Frombly. Get the latest weather updates online at MinnesotaDailyWeather.com. Currently 64.
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6: I was on the outskirts of a little southern town, trying to reach my destination before the sun went down. The old CB was blaring away on channel 19 when there came a little boy's voice on the radio line. And he said, "Breaker 19, is anyone there? Come on back, truckers, and talk to Teddy Bear." Well, I keyed the mic and I said, "You got it, Teddy Bear." And the little boy's voice came back on the air. "Appreciate the break. Who we got on that end?" I told him my handle, and then he began. "Now, I'm not supposed to bother you fellas out there. Mom says you're busy and for me to stay off there. But you see, I get lonely and it helps to talk. 'Cause that's about all I can do. I'm crippled and I can't walk." I came back and told him to fire up that mic, and I'd talk to him as long as he liked. "This was my dad's radio," the little boy said, "but I guess it's mine and mom's now, 'cause my daddy's dead. Dad had a wreck about a month ago. He was trying to get home in a blinding snow. Mom has to work now to make ends meet, and I'm not much help with my two crippled feet. She says not to worry, that we'll make it all right. But I hear her crying sometimes late at night. You know, there's one thing I want more than anything else to see. Oh, I know you guys are too busy to bother with me. But you see, my dad used to take me for rides when he was home. But I guess it's all over now since my daddy's gone." Not one breaker came on the old CB as that little crippled boy talked with me. I tried hard to swallow a lump that just wouldn't stay down as I thought about my boy back in Greenville town. Dad was going to take Mom and me with him later on this year. Well, I remember him saying, someday this old truck will be yours, Teddy Bear. But I know I'll never get to ride an 18-wheeler again. But this old base will keep me in touch with all my trucker friends. Teddy Bear's going to back on out now and leave you alone, because it's about time for Mom to come home. But you give me a shout when you're passing through, and I'll sure be happy to come back to you. Well, I came back and I said, before you go, 1010, what's your home 20, little CB friend? Well, he gave me his address, and I didn't once hesitate, because this hot load of freight is just going to have to wait. I turned that truck around on a dime and headed straight for Jackson Street, 229. And as I rounded the corner, oh, I got one heck of a shock. 18-wheelers were lined up for three city blocks. Well, I guess every driver for miles around had caught Teddy Bear's call. And that little crippled boy was having a ball. For as fast as one driver would carry him in, another would carry him to his truck and take off again. Well, you better believe I took my turn at riding Teddy Bear. And then I carried him back in and put him down in his chair. And buddy, if I never live to see happiness again, I want you to know I saw it that day in the face of that little man. We took up a collection for him before his mama got home, and each driver said goodbye, and then they were all gone. He shook my hand with a mile-long grin and said, so long, trucker, I'll catch you again. Yeah, I hit that interstate with tears in my eyes. And I turned on the radio and I got another surprise. Breaker 19 came a voice on the air. Just one word of thanks from Mama Teddy Bear. We wish each and every one a special prayer for you, because you just made my little boy's dream come true. I'll sign off now before I start to cry. May God ride with you. 10-4, and goodbye.
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Puts his bat on his shoulders

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1: Fox News, I'm Roger Stern. Two of President Trump's envoys are in Switzerland with Vice President J.D. Vance to follow. Talks with Iran set to begin tomorrow.
2: This as Israel and Hezbollah agreed to reinstitute a shaky ceasefire yesterday amid their fighting in southern Lebanon. An end to the conflict there is part of the deal between the U.S. and Iran.
1: Fox's Max Gordon, another possible stumbling block. It's not clear if Iran has reclosed the Strait of Hormuz. Early voting underway today in the New York City primaries, and the city's leaders trying to push Democrats in a clear direction.
3: Democratic Socialist Mayor Zohra Mamdani says the Democratic Party needs to change and get a backbone, and he means electing more Democrats further to the left and more socialists.
1: Fox's Brian Yenis. 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
12: 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Scotty Scheffler creates shots that few can even dream of. Case in point, his second on the par 5 16th.
13: Just outside of 270 at three wood, this is into a crosswind for Scotty Scheffler, the wind quartering into him from right to left. Ball jumps up. This has reached the green. This is going to funnel down toward the cup. Scotty Scheffler is going to have a great look at eagle. Maybe 10 feet away from eagle.
12: Fred Albers, the call on SiriusXM. Scheffler just missed that eagle. He tapped in for birdie to reach 2 under. Did bogey at 17. So Scheffler back to 1 under, 5 back. But he has 4 feet for birdie at 18. Leader is Wyndham Clark at 6 under. He saved par at 10. I'm Ted Emmerich, Westwood One Sports.
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17: North Country weather.
18: Lows dip down to about 45 tonight under mainly clear skies. Winds out of the north, around 5 miles per hour. Tomorrow, 72. Lows dip down to about 48 tomorrow night. Low 70s Monday, cooler Tuesday with highs in the upper 60s and storms possible. And that's your forecast. I'm weatherology meteorologist Paul Frombly. Get the latest weather updates online at minnesotadailyweather.com. Currently 64.
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7: North Country weather.
8: Lows dip down to about 45 tonight under mainly clear skies. Winds out of the north around 5 miles per hour. Tomorrow, 72. Lows dip down to about 48 tomorrow night. Low 70s Monday, cooler Tuesday with highs in the upper 60s and storms possible. And that's your forecast. I'm weatherology meteorologist Paul Frombly. Get the latest weather updates online at minnesotadailyweather.com. Currently 64.
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1: Daria Albinger, Congress is looking over the memorandum of agreement with Iran. California Republican Congressman Daryl Issa speaking to Fox News.
2: This is not much different, quite frankly, than any other time that an enemy has been defeated and you negotiate terms of helping them rebuild if, in fact, they do not go back to their previous behavior.
1: Talks between the U.S. and Iran are expected to begin tomorrow in Geneva. Senator Rick Scott is pushing his colleagues to pass the Save America Act, which would require ID to vote in national elections.
3: Is it hard? Yeah, it's hard. But guess what? We work for you. The American public wants us to pass the Save America Act.
1: Florida Republicans speaking to Fox News, opponents say the act would disenfranchise many voters, and they are not in favor of passing it. America's listening to Fox News.
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7: Westwood One Sports presents this World Soccer Update. I'm Phil Constantino. Right now with the World Cup in Group C. Second half, Brazil a 3-0 lead over Haiti. Mateus Cunha a first half brace for Brazil. Vinicius Jr. his second goal of the tournament. Earlier tonight in Group C, a final, Morocco 1 and Scotland 0. A second-minute goal held up was the difference for Morocco. Morocco entered this tournament number 7 in the world rankings. That's the highest-ranked non-European and non-South American nation in the rankings. And they lead the group now with 4 points. Earlier in Group D, a final, the U.S., a 2-0 win over Australia. Team USA already in the knockout round and will win the group if tonight Paraguay wins or earns a draw versus Turkey. It's an 11 p.m. kickoff in the San Francisco Bay Area. I'm Phil Constantino, Westwood One Sports.
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11: North Country weather.
12: Lows dip down to about 45 tonight under mainly clear skies. Winds out of the north around 5 miles per hour. Tomorrow, 72. Lows dip down to about 48 tomorrow night. Low 70s Monday, cooler Tuesday with highs in the upper 60s and storms possible. And that's your forecast. I'm weatherology meteorologist Paul Frombly. Get the latest weather updates online at MinnesotaDailyWeather.com. Right now, 67.
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8: Lows dip down to about 45 tonight under mainly clear skies. Winds out of the north around 5 miles per hour. Tomorrow, 72. Lows dip down to about 48 tomorrow night. Low 70s Monday, cooler Tuesday with highs in the upper 60s and storms possible. And that's your forecast. I'm weatherology meteorologist Paul Frombly. Get the latest weather updates online at minnesotadailyweather.com. Right now, 67.
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1: Daria Albinger. Congress is looking over the memorandum of agreement with Iran. California Republican Congressman Daryl Issa speaking to Fox News.
2: This is not much different, quite frankly, than any other time that a enemy has been defeated and you negotiate terms of helping them rebuild if, in fact, they do not go back to their previous behavior.
1: Talks between the U.S. and Iran are expected to begin tomorrow in Geneva. Senator Rick Scott is pushing his colleagues to pass the Save America Act, which would require ID to vote in national elections.
3: Is it hard? Yeah, it's hard. But guess what? We work for you. The American public wants us to pass the Save America Act.
1: Florida Republicans speaking to Fox News, opponents say the act would disenfranchise many voters, and they are not in favor of passing it. America's listening to Fox News.
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6: 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Wyndham Clark put on a scrambling clinic the first four holes of the back nine, finding trouble, escaping it, and making par. At 14, he was in the fairway and took dead aim.
7: Wyndham sends this ball up, and this needs to go. This is just going to cover the front bunker and hit on that downslope and run right up to the hole and curling from right to left down to the hole and just behind it. That looks like a tap-in birdie for Wyndham Clark. What a shot. He's going to get back to 7 under par.
6: John McGinnis, the call on SiriusXM. Clark did roll in that birdie. His lead has swelled to 6. Clark at 7 under. Scottie Scheffler, Sahith Theegala, Sam Stevens, the only other players under par. They're at minus 1. Scheffler and Theegala in the clubhouse. Stevens through 15. I'm Ted Emrick, Westwood One Sports.
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2: North Country weather.
3: Lows dip down to about 45 tonight under mainly clear skies. Winds out of the north around 5 miles per hour. Tomorrow, 72. Lows dip down to about 48 tomorrow night. Low 70s Monday, cooler Tuesday with highs in the upper 60s and storms possible. And that's your forecast. I'm weatherology meteorologist Paul Trombley. Get the latest weather updates online at minnesotadailyweather.com. Right now, 67.
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4: North Country weather.
5: Lows dip down to about 45 tonight under mainly clear skies. Winds out of the north, around 5 miles per hour. Tomorrow, 72. Lows dip down to about 48 tomorrow night. Low 70s Monday, cooler Tuesday with highs in the upper 60s and storms possible. And that's your forecast. I'm weatherology meteorologist Paul Frombly. Get the latest weather updates online at minnesotadailyweather.com. Right now, 67.
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I got sidetracked in El Paso, stopped to get myself a map, went the wrong way into Juarez with Juanita on my lap. Then I went to sleep in Shreve.

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1: Fox News, I'm Roger Stern. Vice President J.D. Vance is on his way to Switzerland. We're talking to the Iran, but there may be stumbling blocks. Israel has been fighting with Hezbollah in Lebanon, and Iran says it has reacted.
2: Today, the Iranian military announced that they were closing the Strait of Hormuz, but CENTCOM quickly pushed back against that, saying that the traffic has been smooth today.
1: Fox's Bill Malusian, another possible stumbling block. It's not clear, as we say, if Iran has reclosed the Strait of Hormuz. Early voting underway today in the New York primaries, and the city's leaders trying to push Democrats in a clear direction.
3: Democratic Socialist Mayor Zohra Mamdani says the Democratic Party needs to change and get a backbone, and he means electing more Democrats further to the left and more socialists.
1: Fox's Brian Yannis. 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
7: 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Mateus Cunha a first half brace for Brazil. Vinicius Jr. his second goal of the tournament. Earlier tonight in Group C, a final, Morocco 1 and Scotland 0. A second-minute goal held up was the difference for Morocco.